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day, Potts Farm was a place to go. 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I'm tired of talking, man. Y'all ain't listening. Them old

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9: And then, is it wrong to be dating multiple guys and none of them know about the other ones? 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

0: and 60 seconds is all that stands between you and thousands of dollars. 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
4: 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The reality of school bus safety is that more children are hurt outside the bus than inside as passengers. 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

0: 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I always love coming out here and looking at the beautiful vehicles, and I'm talking with Brody right now. Brody, what do you got in the way of pre-owned?
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2: 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The reality of school bus safety is that more children are hurt outside the bus than inside as passengers. 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

0: man. Let's do Tuesday morning like nobody else.
1: What?
0: We could be generic if we want to.
1: We could.
0: But we don't want to.
1: We don't.
0: You know what I'm saying?
1: Sure.
0: Come on. You got sports or what?
1: Yeah. It's brought to you by Trout Companies. They know water from the bottom to the tap. And the Minnesota Twins, they're doing Minnesota Twins things.
0: Am I back off the bandwagon?
1: Yeah, get back off. They're now fourth in the Central. They can't win a game. They're out west. They're taking on the Giants. They lost 5-2. Now, granted, the Twins aren't playing any of their real good guys. They're bringing up the minor leaguers.
0: Is that because it's getting to the end? And
1: yeah, we're nearing the end of the regular season. So, I mean, the Twins do have 5 games to go throughout the month of September. So
0: okay.
1: They'll close out the year versus Texas at home. So we'll see how things go for the final 5.
0: All right.
1: Don't hold your breath.
0: All right.
1: There you go. In the NHL, the Minnesota Wild in the preseason squared off against the Chicago Blackhawks, losing yesterday. They got one more game in the preseason, then shooting things into the regular season. Hockey's back. Everything else is right.
0: Jeez,
1: with
0: Louise, how long is the hockey season not around? Like a week?
1: Like a month, maybe a month and a half. Also, in the NFL, the LA Rams beating the Giants last night by a score of 28-6 in Monday Night Football. That's your sports. Thanks to Trout Companies. They know water from the bottom to the tap.
0: Let's do a little weather. Because you can't get this kind of information on your phone, man. Boom. You got to come to the source.
1: Bingo.
0: Today's going to be gorgeous, man. 62 degrees and sunny. I'm thinking about declaring tomorrow a boat day. 65 and partly cloudy.
1: That
0: don't sound like a bad day to be out on the boat. You know what I'm saying?
1: Nah, man, I'm in for it.
0: Okay, you want to come out?
1: No, I'm busy.
0: Sure you are. That's all right, dude. We went out on the boat once together.
1: I've hung out with you a lot this summer.
0: We've been shirtless together once, so.
1: Can't be doing that again.
0: That's enough for 1 year.
1: Yeah, it's one too many.
0: I gotta lose some weight for next summer, though, if we're gonna go out on the boat again.
1: Oh, come on.
0: Dude, I actually went 30 hours without eating, like, by accident yesterday.
1: Fasting.
0: What's that?
1: Intermittent fasting.
0: Yeah, but not even, like, by choice. I went 30 hours, and I was like, oh, my God, I haven't eaten since, like, noon a day ago.
1: You couldn't tell?
0: And it was like 8 o'clock at night. I was like, oh, crap.
1: You must have feasted the day before.
0: I did, dude. We went bonkers during that football game on Sunday. When you're not even hungry the next day?
1: Yeah, knowing you had to have just destroyed food for you to not eat for 30 hours.
0: I was so busy. That was the thing, too. Like, I went home. I fell asleep without even wanting to. Then I had to go up to the school to volunteer for props again for marching band. Then I had to come home, get podcast work done, get dishes done, get laundry done, go back to the school for props. And I was like, damn, I haven't eaten anything.
1: What did you get, a burger?
0: No, I'd had some leftover chicken noodle soup my wife made. It was kind of anticlimactic. Going to rain on Thursday, probably Friday too, and Saturday. But that's all right. We need some rain up in this piece. Right now, 43 degrees in the great downtown St. Cloud. We got a lot of fun stuff to get to today, including a brand new game we're going to try out today called Get in Line.
1: Oh, good.
0: Yeah. Always successful when we try new games.
1: Especially when you don't tell me we're doing new
0: There's
1: games.
0: Never any hiccups. Well, I like to surprise you and everybody else.
1: Oh, good.
0: We got that coming up today, too. It's all in the way on Wild.

0: That's how you come on the radio.
1: You did
0: know
1: it, dude.
0: What I'm saying to you, Brian Riley.
1: Light it up.
0: Mm. The entire company that we worked for, which I love, Leighton Media. Mm. Shout out to the Leighton family, which has kept me employed longer than I should have been.
1: Got it.
0: The entire company, well, that just ends, doesn't it? The entire company is at a summit right now that you and I were not invited to.
1: Yeah, like, for the radio station.
0: For the radio station. So that was nice, right? Everybody got the day off. They're down at some free banquet having lunch and everything else, talking about, you know, the success of radio.
1: Now, here's the thing,
0: and
1: too.
0: Here we are doing the same thing we do day in and day out.
1: We always talk like the entire company is there and really it's only like a couple of people.
0: Right.
1: This is a company-led event.
0: Like, this is everybody from Grand Forks, Fergus Falls, Detroit Lakes, Winona.
1: All
0: the places. Yeah, all over the Midwest.
1: All over.
0: And you and I are the only on-air staff not there.
1: You know what's really funny, though? It wasn't even like we were... It was like, hey, you guys don't really need to be there for this.
0: Yeah.
1: It wasn't even like, you know, do you guys want to go? And you and I were like, nah, we'll just hang back. We're fine. Like, yeah. We don't need to go. It was like... Yeah, you guys don't need to go. Right? Okay.
0: One of our many bosses said, do you guys want to go to that programming summit next week? And one, we weren't up for any of the awards that they were giving away.
1: Yeah.
0: Which, you know, whatever. Who cares?
1: Yeah.
0: You know, they don't mean anything anyway. But
1: don't matter.
0: So I was like, well, we're not up for any of the awards. He goes, yeah, there's really no reason for you guys to go. But yet everybody else is there. So, okay.
1: But I did find out everyone got hotel rooms, like their own
0: exactly.
1: room. We could have had our own hotel room. Could have been sleeping in. Could have been sleeping
0: yeah,
1: still.
0: Yeah, but then we're not here. And then once again, we've let down the fine folks
1: right.
0: by not providing.
1: We could have done it in
0: fresh material.
1: Fresh material. We could have done it in our hotel room. We probably would have ended up splitting a room and it would have been a king size bed. So you and I would have had to share the bed.
0: Hell no, dude. I'm sleeping on the floor.
1: What would you have done? Say like.
0: I would have just went home because the conference is near my home.
1: I'm saying like in general, say you and I went to New York for something.
0: Mm-hmm.
1: Okay. And the hotel screwed up or the work screwed up when they got the hotel room for two queens. We got one king.
0: I would sleep on the couch or
1: cool,
0: something.
1: Cool. I get a whole king bed to myself.
0: Go ahead, dude.
1: Yeah.
0: Go ahead, king. You've earned it.
1: Hopefully the owner of the company is listening. So when he books us our next hotel room stay.
0: My old co-host, you might remember him, mm-hmm. was so absolutely disgusting when we would stay in hotel rooms together.
1: Yeah.
0: That I just said I can never, ever stay in a room with him again.
1: Okay.
0: It was nudity. It was constant gas. It was just absolutely gross. And so I was like, I can't do this anymore. So if I go anywhere, separate hotel rooms. It has to be separate. I'm not staying anywhere. I'm a 50-year-old man. I'm not shacking up with somebody. I deserve my own hotel room.
1: Deserve?
0: Yes.
1: Wow.
0: I think they can spend $89 on me. And yeah. you as well, Brian Riley.
1: Now, I see, I've always thought
0: we
1: that
0: can get connecting rooms if you want, but when it comes time to lay this weary head down, I want privacy.
1: I don't know what you do when you sleep. I don't want to know.
0: Doesn't matter.
1: I don't want to know now.
0: I got my own room. Doesn't matter what I'm doing in there. I could be swinging from the chandelier for all you care.
1: I figured where I stand on the work totem pole that I would be lucky enough to be able to shack with a room.
0: No, you'll get your own room.
1: Really?
0: Yes.
1: All right, then I'm in on this.
0: Cole texting in the same thing. We deserve our own room. Privacy is... Yeah, I'm a grown-ass man. I am not... we're not having a sleepover. This isn't a slumber party. I want
1: regardless
0: to go...
1: Regardless of where we go.
0: I like to sleep with the TV on. You're not going to want that. Yeah. You know?
1: It's fine.
0: I wake
1: depends
0: up,
1: on what you put on the TV.
0: I wake up usually about 4:30 in the morning, so I'm putting the TV back. And so I don't want to sleep with somebody else in the room.
1: Well, I'm glad
0: and
1: I know this
0: you're
1: now.
0: You're probably not as disgusting.
1: No, I'm definitely...
0: As the former, but...
1: No, I'm not.
0: You're not. You're very clean.
1: I'm also very, what is it? Something of my surroundings. I'm aware of my surroundings.
0: You're probably not going to walk around nude.
1: No, I'm definitely not going to do
0: Thank
1: that.
0: Thank you.
1: There's an option of sleeping in the bathtub or get a folded bed out from Justin.
0: I'll sleep in the lobby, Justin. I don't care. I just.
1: You would sleep in the car.
0: I probably would.
1: I'd actually probably choose to sleep in the car if that were to happen.
0: I'm a pro at that. Dude, my neighbor has pulled the most Midwest goodbye of all time. Can I tell you about this real quick?
1: Lock it in. I'm listening.
0: So I have this neighbor, and his health is failing a little bit. He's got COPD, and it's getting pretty... I don't know a lot about COPD. I know he has a hard time. It's like a lung cancer, right?
1: No, I think
0: or is it like a hardening of the lungs? No,
1: I think it's your lungs are from smoking. Like years of smoking, you have all the gunk that's in it, and it makes it difficult to breathe.
0: Well, he was a smoker. He was a heavy, heavy smoker.
1: Sure.
0: And so, you know, he was like, kind of like, he was like, I'm going to move.

0: to Florida at some point, but it wasn't happening. And a lot of people talk a big talk, like, oh, I'm moving to Florida.
1: Yeah, you know? Everybody's moving, but nobody actually goes.
0: No one actually goes anywhere. And so I was just like, okay, sounds good, man. You know, whatever. The other day, a trash truck pulls up, and they're just loading up this trailer with all kinds of trash out of his garage. He had a job where he cleaned out, like, apartment complexes when people would move out.
1: Okay.
0: And I'm guessing when you have that job, you probably are like, ooh, I want this, or I want, you know, right. I get to keep that, whatever. So he's throwing all this trash out. Then I saw a moving truck out there, and I was like, oh, maybe they're getting the pool table out of his garage or something. I come home yesterday, no cars in his driveway. Everything's gone.
1: Everything.
0: And I was like, I texted him. I was like, hey, dude, did you move? He goes, oh, yeah, we're in Florida.
1: Shut up.
0: I was like, what? You know, we lived next to each other for a decade? You don't even say, like, all right, dude. It was, and we weren't, like, best buds. But, you know, if I had the smoker going, he'd come over. We'd maybe do a shot of whiskey together or something.
1: Yeah.
0: Because like, he loved his own whiskeys or whatever. So he'd pour me a shot. We'd do one real quick. So we were, like, on that level.
1: What, a quick shot and then move on with your
0: or
1: day?
0: Or we'd just chat. You know, I'd mow his lawn a lot of times because of his COPD. I knew it was hard for him.
1: Yeah.
0: So I would just knock out his front lawn when I did mine.
1: Got
0: so
1: it.
0: There was a camaraderie. Yeah. Right? And we weren't complete strangers like most Midwesterners, but not even a see you later or, hey, you know, keep an eye on the play. And I was like, there was no for sale sign that ever went up. Nothing.
1: Yeah.
0: I don't know if they did one of those like cash things where.
1: Or they're renting it.
0: Oh, God, I hope not.
1: They might. If there's no for sale sign and they're moved out, like what? Like, why wouldn't they?
0: If a renter moves in, I hope it's a renter like you, dude. We have other renters in our neighborhood that are just the absolute most worst. People.
1: Well, at least you don't have to mow this person's lawn. What time of day did you find out that homeboy moved to Florida?
0: It was that night. So they must have drove through the night to get there. Because I was like, hey, dude, did you move?
1: Yeah. Thinking he'd be like, yeah, we're just on vacation or something like that.
0: Like, no, he's like, yeah, we're totally in Florida now. So congrats, you know, to him on actually pulling the trigger on that.
1: Yeah, committed.
0: And, you know, I pray to God they didn't turn that into a rental house.
1: How long are you going to stew on this?
0: Forever.
1: Because I feel like...
0: I'm worried about what's going to move into that neighborhood. I do not live in the best neighborhood.
1: Yeah, I've been there.
0: It's very affordable,
1: yep.
0: So you never know what you're going to get.
1: Right.
0: And so we'll see what happens. I don't know.
1: Because I feel like the moment you found out he moved, you had a lot of things going through your brain. One of which including, were we really not that close of friends?
0: No, I don't care about that. I'm worried about what's going to move in there.
1: What do you think is going to move?
0: Because when they sold the house behind us is when we got the absolute worst neighbors I've ever had. They're terrible human beings. Like
1: they're the ones that
0: they're
1: like
0: just leave, not even good humans.
1: They
0: let
1: like
0: alone
1: leave
0: neighbor.
1: The tree leaning up against the house type thing and whatever else.
0: Just yeah, they're just there's trash everywhere in their backyard. It's disgusting. Like ugh, they're just terrible people. But
1: you know, it would be a really good bit on their part if they did that. Listen, because they listen to the show.
0: There's no way they
1: and
0: do.
1: They know that you are just a big. Hater of what they got going on in the backyard. They're like, hey,
0: everybody
1: what if, what if I could poke this guy's buttons?
0: Everybody in the neighborhood hates those people.
1: It's a universal.
0: I took a consensus.
1: You're just walking around with a clipboard, checking it off. Like, how do you feel about the neighbors on the other block over there?
0: Anyway.
1: That's funny.
0: That is the most Midwestern move I've ever seen in my entire life.
1: So the truck was there yesterday throwing stuff out?
0: Dude, they just boom, boom, boom and got the hell out.
1: Yeah, they definitely are renting that thing out.
0: Oh, God, no.
1: There is no... I can't think of any other reason why.
0: Let's see. Coal carrier texting in. Same thing happened to us with the neighbor thing, but now we got a new neighbor, and it's just trashed, and now we live in a very beautiful neighborhood. We got a new neighbor, and it's just trashed, and we live... Oh, so you got your neighborhood...
1: Oh, the new house is trashed. Okay. They moved in, trashed it all out, and the neighborhood they live in, gorgeous.
0: Here's my advice to children listening right now. When you go to buy a house one day, do not buy one in a panic to find a home. That is how we ended up where we did.
1: Isn't that how most people should be buying houses?
0: In a panic?
1: No. Shouldn't most people not be buying in a panic?
0: Yes.
1: Isn't that how when you're buying a house, you usually have... It's probably stressful, chaotic going through all that, but at the same time, you're going to find the right place.
0: It was all we could afford, man. It was all we could afford.
1: Your forever home?
0: This is not our forever home. This is when the kids graduate, we're getting the hell out of here immediately.
1: Well, I have said, Kelly Jordan, when your wife chooses to leave you, I have a spare bedroom.
0: Thanks, dude.
1: Yep. So at least you know you got a place to go. Or if, you know, your neighbors are just through the roof too much, you're like, I need to leave.
0: Ugh.
1: Call me up. I got you.
0: You know what, though, dude? Who cares? Because we're here together and we're ready to do some radio. And our consultant might be listening right now.
1: Do you think he is?
0: He's in town.
1: Oh, no.
0: So let's move on.
1: Yeah, we need more music. We've been talking way too much.
0: The people want more music, dude.
1: We've been talking
0: they
1: way too much.
0: They don't want to hear about my neighborhood. Who cares? No one even knows where I live. They don't care about my stupid neighborhood. It was on this day, Brian Riley, back in 1789.
2: It's unfair to ask a woman to be the wife of a mailman. You know, watching them get up every morning, strapping on that old mailbag, going out and hitting those mean streets, never knowing whether he's coming back or not.
3: You're right. Somewhere out there is a beagle with your name on it, right?
0: 1789, the U.S. Post Office was established by Congress. Of course, that was the most famous mailman of all time, one Cliff Clavin from Cheers.
1: Is he more famous than Newman as a mailman?
0: Yes. Cliff Clavin was way more famous than Newman.
1: Okay, just check.
0: I mean, Newman was funny.
1: Just because Seinfeld technically more popular than Cheers was?
0: Like,
1: I'm not trying to offend or, you know, ruffle some feathers this early in the morning.
0: I would say it's neck and neck, dude. Yeah. I would say it's neck and neck.
1: Just basing it off the show that Newman might be that guy.
0: But Newman wasn't a main character. He was, I think he only appeared in like 30 episodes or something like that.
1: Fair.
0: And then it was on this day back in 1987. You know what that is?
1: Full House.
0: Yeah, man.
1: This is the extended intro, though.
0: Yeah, this is a... Isn't it funny that shows used to have these super long intro songs?
1: Full-on songs.
0: It's like 2.5 minutes long.
1: Didn't the Rembrandts, who did the Friends theme song, didn't they chart?
0: Yes.
1: I was going to say, I swore that song charted once.
0: It's funny that you bring that up because it was on this day then, all the way back in the year of our Lord, 1994. Yeah, dude, this song was on the radio back in like 95. What a phenomenon that show was.
1: I think my brother had the cassette tape of the Rembrandts.
0: Wow.
1: And this was the only song we knew on the entire cassette tape.
0: Fun.
1: Yeah.
0: Yeah, I mean, that show was just a monster, just insane. And it premiered on this day in 1994.
1: Really? 1994?
0: Yeah. It's crazy when you watch those episodes, too. Like, the fashion is just hilarious from the 90s.
1: It's crazy that that's 94, so it's 32 years old?
0: Yeah, dude. Oh,
1: man, I thought it was 22 years old.
0: Oh, man, it goes by so fast. Yeah, that show. I would say, so Cheers, which we heard from earlier.
1: Yep.
0: Friends, Seinfeld. I'll throw MASH in there, even though it's an older one. Probably the four biggest sitcoms of all time.
1: Okay, I'm trying to think of it. Yeah,
0: the series finale of MASH is still the highest rated TV show of all time, still to this day.
1: Yeah, you can't argue.
0: More than the Friends finale, more than Cheers finale, and those shows did phenomenal. But it was like 100 million people watched the last episode of MASH.
1: Okay, then I think I agree with you. I'm in on that.
0: Which is insane. And I watch MASH every single day. It's on one of the channels I get with my antenna. Every single day I watch MASH.
1: Yeah, see, that's why we can't share a hotel room.
0: Because I'm going to go...
1: Yeah, I don't need to hear... I feel like hearing the MASH theme song while I sleep would give me PTSD.
0: Dude, my wife tells me all the time. She's like, can you please shut this off? She's like, the show is so depressing. Whenever she hears the opening theme song, she's like, you got to watch this in a different room. The show depresses me.
1: Just the theme song itself is... Yeah, that's what I'm saying. Like, I can vividly remember my dad watching MASH at 6 a.m. And he would have that TV cranked in the living room. And you could hear it from my room. And I'd wake up and couldn't fall back asleep because that's all I kept hearing.
0: That was my dad when he would get home from work. Instantly turned on MASH. It was on whenever he got home from work. And oh, man. Great memories. You know what the name of the theme song to MASH is? You know what the name of that song is?
1: The MASH Up?
0: No.
1: No.
0: Suicide is Painless.
1: Okay. See, no wonder why nobody likes it. Nobody can listen to the song. Everybody listening to that thing is just like, gosh, dang it.
0: The original version had words in it for Suicide is Painless, and they just figured that was a little bit harsh. And that show actually lasted longer than the Korean War. So that was kind of a odd deal.
1: Now, Jesse texted again when we were talking about which mailman is more popular. Chris Clavin. What was his name? Cliff Clavin?
0: Cliff Clavin.
1: Yeah, my bad. Or Newman from Seinfeld. Mm-hmm. Chris Clavin. As a member of Gen Excellent, she says.
0: Yes.
1: Cheers was way more popular than Seinfeld. Everyone knew Cliff Clavin.
0: Yes, because he was more of a popular
1: He was already
0: character.
1: At the bar.
0: Yeah.
1: Homeboy dropped off the mail quickly so he could belly up before everybody else.
0: Yeah. God, that's so funny that everybody was just at the bar all the time.
1: Yeah.
0: And there was no food there. No. Like it wasn't like it was an Applebee's or something. Like,
1: well, that's what they call a beer, a pork chop in a can. That's basically a meal, man.
0: But you couldn't even go to Cheers and get, you know, like a pizza or something. You were sitting there and drank.
1: That's the bar I need to work at.
0: Ooh-wee. Yeah, for real, because you hate turning on the fryers.
1: No. We have rules already set in place, Kelly Jordan.
0: I couldn't even get a damn mozzie stick when I drove all the way to see you an hour and a half from my house.
1: You make it seem like when you come and visit me, there should be a red carpet laid out.
0: No, I just, and I was hungry.
1: And a grand entrance everywhere.
0: It was an hour and a half drive to where you work. I was hungry. Hungry and just wanted some mozzie sticks. You couldn't even fire up the grill for me.
1: If you're hungry, grab a Snickers bar, which we have at the bar.
0: I wanted something warm.
1: I could have put it in the microwave for you.
0: Oh, you'll do the microwave, though. Put the mozzie sticks in the microwave for me next time. I don't need them crispy.
1: Oh, no, I wouldn't even do that to you.
0: I only got one birthday for you today.
1: 35.
0: I'm only going to do this because I cannot believe how old she is. So do you know this song from the 80s? So her name was Toni Basil. This was the only hit she ever had in America, anyway. Guess how old she is today. There's no way you'll guess.
1: Okay.
0: Just throw a number out there.
1: There's no way I'll guess.
0: Probably not. I mean, you barely even know who she is. But
1: I know Toni Basil. I know the music video. She's okay. In a cheerleader outfit.
0: Yes.
1: She was a one-hit wonder.
0: That's important for later. How old is she?
1: Disrespectful. 82.
0: Yeah.
1: All right,
0: stop yelling. How do you know?
1: How did
0: you know this?
1: Because I'm an absolute savant, Kelly Jordan.
0: Did you do research behind my back?
1: Yeah, you're right. I'm over here looking up Toni Basil before the show.
0: You got this tape in your car, don't you?
1: Yeah, it's one of those things. I'm always like, man, Toni Basil, I can't wait for that one to pop.
0: But here's the thing. That song came out in 1982, right?
1: Yeah.
0: So that was, 24 years ago?
1: Yep.
0: That means she was like 38, 39. She was almost 40 years old when she finally had her first hit and her only hit. And in the video, she's dressed in a cheerleader outfit, bopping around.
1: So that gives me 4 years to get this voice.
0: Time.
1: Yeah, it gives me 4 years to get this voice dialed in.
0: It's never too late. It's never. Look at Colonel Sanders.
1: Excuse me, what?
0: Some people would say it.
1: Wow, you and I can't speak today.
0: Yeah, I can. Watch this.
1: It's probably a good reason why we weren't invited to that thing today.
0: We got our most streamed clip on the way next. Yesterday, we found out how Mandy's trip to Chicago went to meet up with someone that she had been talking to online. We got a lot of texts about this. Some people thought she was making the whole story up. I don't know. You can be the judge. It was our most streamed clip. It's on the way next.
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8: 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More than anything, we're tired of politics as usual. 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The problems got huge, and now those same elected officials claim to have the solution. Eric Putnam is one of those politicians. Here's the truth. While local prosecutors have estimated the fraud to be as high as $9 billion, Eric Putnam refused to hold state officials accountable. He voted against common sense solutions like requiring state agencies to publish plans to combat waste, fraud, and abuse. 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But now it's campaign season, and Putnam is claiming otherwise. Those are the same old political games that have gotten us into this mess. Don't reward politics as usual. Let's get Minnesota back on track. And that starts with opposing Eric Putnam in November. 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
0: Your laughter at 20 after. 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The Kelly Jordan Show on Wild Country 99 is brought to you by the phenomenal people over there at C&D Granite. And we got a huge week starting next week, Brian Riley.
1: Yeah, we do.
0: It is the return of the LJ Brain Drain thanks to LJ Plumbing and Heating.
1: And it's super easy. All you have to do is get 10 questions right in 60 seconds. You do that, $1,000.
0: That's right. That's how we're doing it now, is we give away $1,000. Well, we try to give away $1,000 every single time we play.
1: And this is perfect for the somebody that knows all the stupid, random, useless facts in life.
0: Yes.
1: That you feel like never go anywhere. Now it goes somewhere, possibly into your pocket with $1,000 cash.
0: And we still got the Vikings tickets that we're giving away at 8:15 in the morning. We'll be doing that for another couple of weeks, I think.
1: And that's all thanks to Pepsi. Plus, we have a chance for you to get into a suite up on the web, wildcountry99.com.
0: So many ways to win. And then I know everyone's excited. We've been doing the LJ Brain Drain with LJ Plumbing and Heating for, my gosh, I think 15, 20 years or something like that.
1: Big thank you to them for being a part of this all every single year.
0: Heck yeah, we look forward to it. Plus, it's less work we have to do because it's work that's done for us.
1: Hello.
0: So starting next week, we'll play in the 7 o'clock hour and the 8 o'clock hour at the beginning of the hour. We're going to do it next week, 7 and 8 o'clock. So two chances to win $1,000 every morning starting next week.
1: Come on.
0: Thank you, LJ Plumbing and Heating. Thank you, Pepsi, for the Vikings tickets. And thank you, C&D Granite, for bringing you the Kelly Jordan Show here on Wild Country 99. In today's Laughter at 20 After, comedian Kellen Erskine talks about being an organ donor.
11: Check the box that I always do to be a registered organ donor. But now there is a new box underneath that one. This says, would you also like to donate $2 to help spread awareness of organ donation? And I was like, I mean, I already feel like I'm giving quite a bit. Saving a life isn't enough. You need to go through my pockets for change. Like, imagine you go to your best friend and you're like, look, I know this is heavy, but when I die, I want you to have my Mercedes. And he's like, wow, I mean, thank you. Could I also have $2?
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0: I think she's got another hit on her hands. Ella Langley, Loving Life Again on the Kelly Jordan Show. Our most streamed clip from the podcast yesterday is when we talked to Mandy. She was going to Chicago to meet someone she had been talking to online for quite some time, and I got a lot of texts on this one yesterday. You'll hear why here in a second. It's our most streamed clip from the podcast.
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0: Did she find love in the Windy City? Well, that's what we have up right now, and why should we talk to you on Monday when we talked to Mandy on Friday? She was flying to Chicago to meet with a guy she had been talking to online for a few months. Said she was pretty sure that she had the right guy, that she wasn't being catfished, that it was all legit. So now we're going to find out, how was her weekend in Chicago meeting this guy? Mandy, how did it go?
2: Well, I showed up and, you know, I was supposed to be met by a man, but a woman showed up.
3: No.
0: Okay.
3: No.
2: Yep.
0: This never came up in your topic of conversation, or she was catfishing you?
2: I mean, you guys were right.
3: No.
2: This never came up in conversation. I was catfished.
3: No.
0: See, I didn't want to be right.
3: No.
0: I didn't want to be right.
3: So,
0: why did she show up?
3: Yeah.
0: Like, that's kind of surprising. Wait, did you ever send her money or anything like that? Or, well, what did you thought
2: okay,
0: was him?
2: So I guess she felt really guilty about what she had done, and she said that she thought she was going to end it way earlier, but she thought we had so much in common that we were just friends at this point, so she decided she was going to show up anyways and show me around.
0: Oh, like you guys are going to pal around the city.
3: Yeah, like you were going to be like, oh, yeah, you know what? That's fine.
2: Yeah, well, I mean, I was like, oh, I wanted to punch this girl in the face, but yeah. Like at the same time...
3: Definitely the right to.
2: So I did... actually send some money.
0: So,
2: but
0: back when you guys were talking, you actually did send, what was the money for?
2: Well, it wasn't anything over the top, you know, so I'm not out like thousands of dollars. I just like, this person mentioned that their kids had birthdays, so I would send like a little bit of extra money, like so they could get something nice on top of the gift they already got.
0: Oh.
2: And on holidays, I would send gift cards, like, you know, just something that they could get for themselves. And so I'm not out a lot, but it was just like something here and there, like, you know, like I sent a Starbucks gift card,
0: yeah.
2: Something like that. Like, I mean, you can send gift cards and stuff on Snapchat, but.
0: Was she like thinking you guys could have a relationship?
2: No, she said she wasn't like romantically interested or anything like that, but she said that she felt like she knew me and that we could just put this whole thing behind us and be best friends because we had so much in common. And I was just like,
0: what in the world?
3: That's the craziest thing I've ever heard.
0: I can't even wrap my brain around this.
3: No.
2: So, well, you know how they say, you know, it's just better to be positive with things and just go with the flow, right? Rather than go all the way to Chicago and sulk in my hotel room.
0: Yeah.
2: I let her show me around the city.
0: Well, this is the weirdest story of catfishing I have ever heard in my entire life.
3: It has to be.
0: Was she nice?
2: It wasn't bad, honestly.
0: What'd you say?
2: It wasn't bad, honestly. Like, Chicago's a cool place. We've got deep dish pizza.
0: Yeah.
3: I mean, if that's around. All you needed, then yeah, you're fine, I guess.
0: That must have been some dang good pizza.
3: Probably the best deep dish you've ever had, I suppose.
0: To make up for this mess.
3: So, are you...
2: I mean, I don't really know what, like, drive someone to go to this length to like make a friend or like even like pretend that they have a romantic interest of this, like the opposite sex. Cause like, I mean, I thought this was a man, you know what I mean?
3: Right.
2: But you know, I figured might as well, I need a tour guide and Chicago seems like a cool city and I ended up having a good time.
3: That's actually insane. So are you,
0: I'm dizzy right now.
3: Are you gonna stay friends with this person? Like what's the plan now?
2: I don't know. I mean, I think it was kind of like a, you know, like one-time thing. I don't know if I'm going to continue being friends, but like maybe if I'm ever in Chicago, I might hit her up, you know?
0: Wow.
3: That's actually bananas, dude.
0: I'm surprised you weren't just so angry that you were just like, to hell with you.
3: I feel like nine out of 10 people would be like, nope, I'm out.
0: I feel
3: see
0: like 10 out of 10 would be like, nah, get the hell out of my face.
2: I just like didn't want... I did spend, like, it's not like they paid for my trip there, but, like, I did spend money on the hotel and the flight, so I figured, like, might as well get a free tour guide out of it, you know?
3: Did she pay for anything while you were out there after all the money you had given her?
2: She he actually did buy two of my meals, so you know I can't complain.
3: Yeah, we'll call it even.
0: So it was a date then. Like you, this is crazy talk.
2: And you know it was extremely awkward for the first day, I guess, but I. You know, we went to the Bean and we went to Explore. And,
0: did you take photos together? Were you like, hey, let's take a photo together of the woman that catfished me and now I'm hanging out with her?
2: I did take a picture. Okay. I put it on my fridge.
3: This is actually
2: learned. I need a video chat.
0: Oh, man.
3: So you are going to be friends with this person from... That, I mean, hey, you know what? Do what you got to do.
2: Maybe
0: she'll turn her ways around, too. Like, maybe she'll stop catfishing people now.
3: I don't know. It worked out well for her this time.
2: I don't understand what...
0: She made a friend.
3: She made a friend out of the deal. That's crazy work.
2: Honestly, I feel like having a friend in every city is a good benefit, you know?
3: Yep. Yeah. Especially when they lie to you right off the rip. That's exactly what I want my friends to do.
0: A super mentally stable friend like this is the perfect match.
3: Hey, to each their own. I'm glad you had fun, at least, while you're out there in Chicago for your first time. It's kind of a weird way to have fun, but good for you.
2: Honestly, I'm just happy about the details.
0: Okay, text coming in again this morning. Jason saying she's an idiot. Hey, come on, man. We got to be nice to the people that call in. Otherwise, they're going to stop calling in, and then we have absolutely no show. But if you want to hear more on that, you can hear our original call from Friday on the podcast, a podcast which you can get by searching the Kelly Jordan Show wherever you get your podcasts. On the way next, we got to look at your local news. Brian Riley will have a question for you in the Golden Ring of Games. And then, of course, a small town salute is coming up right after Max McNone. Better me for you.

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1: We want to say good morning to everybody listening in Devil's Lake, North Dakota, population 7,100. Devil's Lake High School received national attention back in 2002 over its controversial nickname, the Satans, with a lot of parents refusing to send their children there due to the nickname. So in 2003, the name was changed to the Firebirds. Mayor Richard Johnson making sure the citizens are getting what they want. And that's why, Devil's Lake, North Dakota, you get today's Small Town Salute.
0: That was your Small Town Salute
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6: Jake Judd filling in for Jennifer Leverins now joins us with a look at your news. Last call for alcohol. He has that and a couple of other stories for you as he now joins us from our sister station's newsroom, which is KNSI. This is Jake Judd. Hello there, Jake.
7: Hello, good morning. And if you've been easing off beer lately, you've got company. A new study in the Annals of Internal Medicine finds Americans are drinking a little less than we did during the pandemic, about 1% less. But we're still drinking more than we did before 2020. Gen Z millennials, they're cutting back the most, while folks 50 to 64, they're picking up the slack. More than twice as many men appear to be drinking more compared to women. Although, when it comes to being a quote-unquote heavy drinker, however they gauge that, women are more than twice as likely as men to be heavy drinkers. Hey, it's the most wonderful time of the year if you're a bear. Fat Bear Week is back in Alaska's Katmai National Park. It's been a busy summer on the Brooks River. Rangers counted more than 30 young bears, including 25 spring cubs. Defending champ Bear 32, known as Chunk, is still packing on the pounds even after a broken jaw and some damaged teeth. Got into a fight that one. That's dedication, though, for a bear to continue to pack on the pounds. Online voting runs today through September 29th to find out who this year's heavyweight champ will be.
6: All right.
7: And nobody hit the big one last night, so the Powerball jackpot just keeps climbing. It's now worth $332 million for Wednesday's drawing. Your odds of winning are all roughly 1 in 292 million. But hey, somebody's got to win eventually. So if you're grabbing a ticket, go ahead. Start planning what you'd buy first. New truck, lake place, maybe just paying off the old truck. Either way, good luck on Wednesday.
6: Is that the Powerball you said, Jay?
7: That's Powerball, okay. Baby.
6: I was watching this documentary about people who won the lottery and went broke.
8: Uh-huh. Yeah.
6: And it's always funny because we all think that that wouldn't be us, right? Like, there's no way I would do that. But they're like, people who don't know how to handle money don't know how to handle money.
9: True.
6: So they can blow through $230 million like it's nothing.
8: Man.
6: Be careful if you guys win, okay?
8: That's actually an impressive feat.
6: It is.
7: I would love to have that problem.
6: Yeah, it'd be nice. Well, thank you, Jake Judd.
7: Thank you.
6: Are you ready to play the Golden Ring of Game?
8: What?
6: Everybody's included in this one. Brian Riley, what is the question today?
8: Today's question is about 20% of people say this is their favorite place to hide money.
6: Oh,
8: where is it?
6: That's a good question.
8: Okay.
6: Now we're going to know, too, where everybody's got their cash
8: stash.
6: All right, so the question is what again, my friend?
8: About 20% of people say this is their favorite spot to hide money.
6: Okay, 320-656-9453 is the phone number. Let's see if we can do one up, one down.
8: Come
6: first
8: on,
6: caller
8: man.
6: Gets it. Let's try. 320-656-9453. That is the number to call in.

0: This is the Golden Ring of Games. Brian Riley, what was your question this morning?
1: Today's question is, close to 20% of people say this is their favorite spot to hide money.
0: What could it possibly be? 320-656-9453. Who this? Good morning. Who's this?
2: Heidi.
0: Heidi, what's your favorite TV show?
2: Oh, my gosh. I loved the TV show Revenge when it was on. I've actually watched the series twice.
0: I've never even heard of Revenge before.
1: Me either.
0: All right.
2: Oh, it's really good.
0: You gave us all something to think
1: about.
0: Google
1: that.
0: Do you have an answer for Brian Riley?
2: Yeah, I'd say like your underwear or like sock drawer.
0: Yeah, no one want to touch them dirty drawers.
1: Nah, they don't. But no, that is not the correct answer.
0: Oh.
2: Okay, thank you.
0: Sorry about that. Thanks for the call.
2: Yep, bye.
0: Bye. Good morning. Who's this?
3: Brad.
0: Brad, what time did you wake up this morning?
3: Oh, way too early.
0: All right. Can't even remember. It was so early. All right.
3: Well, I would say about 5:30.
0: Okay.
3: 6:30.
0: That's a respectable time. Do you have an answer for Brian Riley?
3: I would say hide some money inside your sock and shoes.
0: Right in the sock, in the shoe.
1: Well, that was the second guess, but we got it right in the shoe.
0: Ah, okay.
1: Is your favorite spot to hide your money?
0: I do that when I go to the beach, as if no one's going to think to look in your shoe.
1: Do you hide it underneath, like, the foot part, or do you just shove it near the toe?
0: Shove it up to the toe, man.
1: How much cash are you carrying at the beach?
0: I don't know. It depends on what my plans are for that day.
1: Well, at least I know I can fight you and take that cash. That's easy. Easy money.
0: Hey, man. What the hell?
1: Well, I just know where your money's at now.
0: World. All right. Well, hey, Brad, you got it this morning, my friend. You won the Golden Ring of Games.
3: Sweet. Well, thank you.
0: You are so very welcome, Brad. We appreciate the phone call this morning. We got the morning survey on the way next. This morning, we asked you, what is your favorite thing about the fall season, which officially begins today, right? Isn't that what happens? Anyway, you left us some voicemails. We'll play those back for you in just 4.5 minutes.
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1: We want to know, what do you love most about the fall season?
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3: 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Like, it's not too hot, it's not too cold. It's cozy season. Cozy and creepy season. Spooky season. I love it.
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1: We're talking about it.
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0: Carrie Underwood, I mean, she's from the class of American Idol where they actually became something when they won the show.
3: Yep.
0: And just think of where the world would be had there never been a show like American Idol. We wouldn't have Carrie Underwood.
3: Wouldn't have Fantasia Barrino either.
0: Hell no.
3: Mm-mm.
0: Baby Mama.
3: Ruben Studdard.
0: That was a banger right there.
3: I still don't even... You played that song once and I couldn't remember what
0: Baby
3: it was.
0: Baby Mama?
3: Yeah.
0: B-A-B-Y...
3: Banger.
0: Anyway, Carrie Underwood is from a class where they actually became something when they won. Well, apparently, she's thinking about putting out a rock album.
3: You know what?
0: She's got the voice.
3: I think it would be good.
0: So do I. According to TMZ now, she's been getting guidance from none other than Mr. Guns N' Roses frontman, Axl Rose.
3: Axl Rose, huh? He's classy now that he's an adult.
0: Carrie, it says that she loves rock and roll music. She's covered a lot of rock songs for years, so it's really nothing new for her. They say if you've ever been to one of her shows, she'll always throw a few rock songs in there. So she probably has some love for that genre.
3: But isn't rock also like a vibe? Like you have to bring a little bit of rock to the vibes?
0: I would say country is kind of the same way.
3: That you have to bring country vibes to be in a country
0: singer. Would you say someone like Stevie Nicks is rock?
3: I mean, based off Fleetwood Mac and everything else, yeah. Yes.
0: What about Miley Cyrus?
3: No.
0: Okay, she's pop.
3: Yeah.
0: So well, she could do rock because she's got that raspy
3: voice.
0: Yeah,
3: she could. But like, I think there's like a look to it, though. That makes it believable.
0: Okay, well, here's the thing. She joined Guns N' Roses this past weekend in Hotlanta.
3: Yep.
0: And on tour dates back in 2023. I remember seeing videos of that, and she was phenomenal. She also sang with Axl Rose at Stagecoach in 2022. Now, she says, I'm not leaving country music, but all artists kind of want to explore other avenues sometimes.
3: Yeah.
0: And this is what I want to do. We see it all the time. People trying to do country albums. Usually they flop.
3: True.
0: Like Steven Tyler.
3: That one was bad.
0: He gave it a shot.
3: Some people are successful, like Hootie.
0: Hootie, yeah.
3: You know, Darius Rucker.
0: Jelly Roll.
3: I'm just interested, like, I don't discredit that she can't do it. I just discredit, like, the popularity.
0: She'll be accepted.
3: Yeah, well, you know what I mean?
0: Are there any new rock artists? Like, I feel like all rock music is from...
3: I mean, there are. I'm so out of base of rock music.
0: Me too.
3: Like that.
0: I feel like all rock bands are 2010 or older.
3: I kind of feel the same
0: like
3: way.
0: Like, there hasn't been a rock band since 2010. I don't know. Maybe she could rejuvenate the genre. But she's also going to headline the Barefoot Country Music Fest in New Jersey next year. So, like I said, she's staying in country, but she's thinking, hey, maybe I want to see if I can, you know, belt out some of these other hits.
3: Okay.
0: She should just do a cover album. That would be cool as hell.
3: Man, if she did, like, Joan Jett and the Blackhearts, like, she would kill that.
0: That's funny you say that. It's actually Joan Jett's birthday today. That's funny you brought that
3: really?
0: Up.
3: Really? This backing sound.
0: This song. Now I'm gonna show my age here a little bit.
3: Okay.
0: This song reminds me of going to the roller rink when I was a kid.
3: Yeah.
0: And I remember there was this one old guy who was probably like in his late 20s, but seemed old to us at the time. And man, he would break it down to this song.
3: Oh, he's just grooving?
0: He'd be like on one skate, like one leg on the wall. Like he would just break it down to this one. We thought he was so cool.
3: Well, yeah, he was doing one leg on the wall.
0: Plus, he was in his 20s, you know?
3: I bet you that guy's just the cool. He probably drives a sweet Trans Am.
0: I don't know, man. I picture he probably got hurt in a bad roller skating accident at some
3: point. Well, when you have moves like that, you got to make sure that you're stretched out to the nines.
0: God, how the hell did we start talking about Joan Jett?
3: Well, because I said that. Imagine if Carrie Underwood sang like Joan Jett and we got into rollerblading man. Roller skating. Yeah, I don't want to disrespect the skaters out there.
0: Roll bounce. Anyway.
3: You got it. You know how Steven Seagal is somehow a cop? And then he like tries to kick and arrest people and nobody can believe him because he's completely out of shape.
0: Yeah.
3: I feel like this is the same but different because Shaquille O'Neal has been dubbed an honorary FBI agent after graduating FBI National Academy, where he trained alongside law enforcement for professionals.
0: Okay.
3: Now, I know Shaq is also a cop in like Miami-Dade County.
0: Like the real deal.
3: Like he's an accredited police officer. He's also an NBA Hall of Famer, a TV broadcaster, a shoe model, a commercial guy as well.
0: What does he have now?
3: An honorary FBI degree. Or
0: okay.
3: I don't know. Is it a degree? He's a special agent. An honorary FBI agent.
0: Well, that's like it's like Elvis was in the DEA.
3: Right.
0: Which is hilarious because when they inducted him into the DEA, he was high as a kite.
3: Now, I've always wondered. If you are an honorary whatever, does anything come of that?
0: Like, can you just start pulling people over and...
3: You know, like, say there's people that get honorary degrees all the time that give a speech. They're like, I'm going to give you an honorary degree.
0: Like a doctorate.
3: Yeah, like, does that mean they can now use that on a resume if for some reason they needed to use a resume?
0: That's a great question. Could you call yourself doctor if you get an honorary doctorate?
3: Like, if someone... Yeah, if someone were to give us an honorary doctorate degree, would you call yourself a doctor afterwards?
0: Me, personally, yes.
3: Yeah, I mean, why wouldn't you?
0: Yeah. It'd be the most important I've ever felt in my life.
3: Like, I would put that on a resume and expect a raise afterwards.
0: Yeah.
3: Like, that would be the game plan.
0: Dr. Kelly Jordan. Dr. Brian Riley.
3: Oh, man, that sounds real nice, doesn't it? Now, Shaq said some of you will go back to your regular jobs. Some of you will go to specialized training. This is his speech he gave at the graduation ceremony, by the way. He also said some of you will go do what I do, be undercover. Well, I was undercover, but I want to say I appreciate you guys so much. Congratulations. I'm not here for this. I am here for you. And if you see Charles Barkley, arrest him, which is his co-host on NBA Today.
0: Yeah.
3: So pretty funny. And also, you know, Shaq now being an FBI agent, better watch yourself. He's the biggest FBI agent maybe ever to exist.
0: Mm-hmm. All right, we're going to try something new next. It's called Get in Line. Well, I was going to call it Get in Line, but I'm going to change it to Line Them Up.
3: Oh.
0: All right.
3: Line Them Up.
0: Yes. This is going to be, I'm going to give you some topics, Brian Riley. I'm going to ask you, like, which sitcom came out first? I'm going to give you the name of some sitcoms. You got to put them in line, all right?
3: Okay.
0: Same thing with some other topics I'm going to give you, and you got to put them in line. We'll see if this is any fun. I don't know. This game might suck, and if it does, feel free to tell us. My feelings will not be hurt at all.
3: Okay.
0: But we got to try new things once in a while, and so we're going to try... That's why I changed the name of the game to Line Them Up.
3: Oh, so you can have that. a little yeah. Intro.
0: Anyway, we're going to try that next. It might work, it might not. Either way, hopefully it'll be fun.
1: Midwest Proud.
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17: Your laughter at 20 after, brought to you by the law offices of Bradshaw and Bryant on Wild Country 99. 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
3: Yeah, we do.
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17: And we still got the Vikings tickets that we're giving away at 8:15 in the morning. 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
17: So many ways to win. 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We've been doing the LJ Brain Drain with LJ Plumbing and Heating for, my gosh, I think 15, 20 years or something like that.
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17: 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We're going to do it next week, 7 and 8 o'clock. 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
3: Come on.
17: Thank you, LJ Plumbing and Heating. Thank you, Pepsi, for the Vikings tickets. And thank you, C&D Granite, for bringing you the Kelly Jordan Show here on Wild Country 99. In today's Laughter at 20 After, comedian Kellen Erskine talks about being an organ donor.
18: Check the box that I always do to be a registered organ donor. 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And I was like, I mean, I already feel like I'm giving quite a bit. Like, saving a life isn't enough. You need to go through my pockets for change. Like, imagine you go to your best friend and you're like, look, I know this is heavy, but when I die, I want you to have my Mercedes. And he's like, wow, I mean, thank you. Could I also have $2?
17: That was your Laughter at 20 After on the Kelly Jordan Show.

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0: On the show today, we are about to play... A little bit of a rough edit there.
2: Line them up.
0: We're about to play Line Them Up. You're going to see how this game works. Sometimes I have a really hard time explaining how games work.
1: Yeah.
0: So we just got to play them and hope that everybody understands as we play. But this one is really simple. Makes a lot of sense.
1: Okay.
0: I'm going to give you a topic.
1: I'm listening.
0: That we're going to start out with sitcoms.
1: Sitcoms.
0: You have to put them in the order that they came out. Okay.
1: Okay. Let me get my board ready here.
0: So the first one I'm going to give you, the one that we're going to start with, is 30 Rock, okay?
1: Okay.
0: So put that one down on your list.
1: 30 Rock, got it.
0: Now the next one I'm going to give you is The Office. Did The Office come out before or after 30 Rock?
1: Oh, man. 30 Rock, I feel like it's close. I'm going to say The Office came out first.
0: You would be correct in assuming that, Brian Riley. Nicely
1: done,
0: sir.
1: There we go. So that's a point?
0: That is, sure.
1: Okay, point. Got it.
0: Point for Brian Riley.
1: Point for me.
0: Next up is Mad Men. Where did Mad Men come out? Did it come out between 30 Rock and The Office? Did it come out after? Where did Mad Men come out?
1: Mad Men. Oh, man. I would say that came out after The Office before 30 Rock.
0: After The Office before 30 Rock? You'd be wrong.
1: It came out
0: after 30 Rock. So The Office was 2005.
1: Okay.
0: 30 Rock was 2006. Mad Men was 2007.
1: Really?
0: Yeah.
1: Dang it. Maybe it's the old-timey clothes.
0: You got to line them up.
1: Knock them back.
0: Line them up, Brian Riley.
1: Okay.
0: All right, next up is Breaking Bad. Where did Breaking Bad come out on that list of The Office, 30 Rock, Mad Men, and Breaking Bad?
1: I'm going to say Breaking Bad came out after Mad Men.
0: Okay.
1: Yeah.
0: You'd be absolutely correct in assuming that, Brian Riley.
1: Thank goodness.
0: That's how the order goes. You got one wrong on that, so we'll give you 2 points.
1: Okay.
0: So it went The Office, 30 Rock, Mad Men, Breaking Bad. Did I say sitcoms? I meant TV shows if I said sitcoms.
1: I don't know. You said something.
0: The next is sitcoms, though. But we're going to do which leading man is worth the most money from these most popular sitcoms.
1: Okay.
0: All right?
1: Okay.
0: We'll start out with Matt LeBlanc. He's our first one.
1: Okay. Joey from Friends. Okay, Matt LeBlanc.
0: One of the biggest shows of all time. He's worth $85 million.
1: Okay.
0: Which is pretty shocking.
1: Okay.
0: Next up is Alan Alda from MASH. Is he worth less or more than Matt LeBlanc?
1: Question, which one's Alan Alda?
0: He was the main star of MASH. He was also in some movies afterwards. He played Hawkeye Pierce.
1: Oh, okay. Yeah.
0: He was the main guy.
1: That narrows it down. I'm going to say he made less because MASH had to have made less money back then.
0: So you think he's worth less than Matt LeBlanc?
1: Yes.
0: Yeah. He would actually be correct on that one, Brian Riley.
1: What was this guy's name?
0: Alan Alda.
1: Okay, Alan Alda. I'm just writing it.
0: Bill Hader does a hilarious impersonation of Alan Alda, and it's funny because he's not someone that you would ever think someone would do an impersonation of.
1: Now, are you going to tell me how much Alan Alda made or no? For the next,
0: I will tell you. He's worth $40 million.
1: $40 million. Got it.
0: So you got that one right.
1: Got it.
0: Text in what you think of this game. 320-656-94.
1: It's a banger so far.
0: Hey, dude, what new game have you come up with?
1: I haven't come up with any.
0: Okay.
1: Stop judging.
0: Jeez.
1: It's only Tuesday.
0: Text in what you think of this game. It's brand new, all right?
1: Man,
0: We're still working through it. All right, next up on the list.
1: Yeah.
0: Ted Danson. Where does Ted Danson fall on the list?
1: Oh, man.
0: Line him up. You know what you got to do?
1: Line him up.
0: Any excuse for you to play the intro?
1: Why wouldn't you? Well, I mean, he was in Cheers. He was in a couple of... I'm going to say he's more than Alan Alda, but still less than Matt LeBlanc.
0: Career-wise. Correct in assuming that, Brian Ryan.
1: Okay, good. Ted Danson. How much is he?
0: Wait, did you say he's worth less than Matt LeBlanc?
1: Yeah. Say.
0: Which is weird. You're correct in that. He's worth $80 million. But he also had that show, The Good Place. He was in a bunch of movies in the '80s.
1: Yep.
0: Like, so you would think he'd be worth a little bit more.
1: But I don't think The Good Place really would have paid out that much because it was only like a 4-season show.
0: And Cheers was older.
1: Older.
0: And all the movies he was in were in the '90s.
1: Yeah, so, I couldn't tell you.
0: Yeah, you might be right in that.
1: I couldn't tell you new.
0: He's only worth $80 million. And then finally, Seinfeld. Mm. Where does he fall on this list?
1: Jerry's number one.
0: You're correct.
1: Jerry's the most expensive.
0: $1.1 billion.
1: Yeah, he rich.
0: And it's crazy because he just keeps selling Seinfeld.
1: Well, why wouldn't you?
0: You know, like he'll sell it to Netflix, then he'll sell it to Peacock, then he'll sell it to Hulu.
1: Because to be fair, the dude doesn't have to ever work ever again. Like, yeah. Doesn't have to do a stand-up set, show up anywhere.
0: Well, I don't think any of these guys really ever have to work again. I mean, they're all... Even Alan Alda at $40
1: million. Is he alive?
0: Yes.
1: Okay.
0: But he's very, very old.
1: Okay, just wanted to check that one.
0: All right, we'll do one more. Are the texts pouring in?
1: Dude, they're hammering in. Yeah, just all of them are saying, wow.
0: All right.
1: Trish says, I like it, Kelly.
0: Okay, thank you, Trish.
1: There you go.
0: The Good Place was great from Aaron. Yeah, The Good Place was a really funny show. There's actually a theory behind it, too, that it was actually hell, not heaven.
1: Oh, that would make sense.
0: Yeah, so anyway, all right, moving on. We'll do one more.
1: Okay.
0: These quarterbacks, which one has thrown for the most yards?
1: Oh, sports.
0: So you'll probably know all of these.
1: Okay.
0: We'll start with Peyton Manning at 71,940 yards.
1: Okay.
0: Where does Brett Favre fall? Is he more or less than Peyton Manning?
1: I'm pretty sure he's less than Peyton Manning.
0: You would be correct. I'm
1: pretty sure about that one.
0: He's only done 71,838 yards. You'll probably get all of these.
1: Only?
0: Yeah, that's it. That's nothing. How about Drew Brees?
1: I believe Drew Brees is number one. So Drew Brees is above all of them.
0: Above Peyton Manning and Brett Favre.
1: Yes, I'm pretty sure he's number one.
0: Well, you're correct in that.
1: Yeah.
0: Whoops.
1: Yeah.
0: He's at 80,358 yards.
1: Yep.
0: But finally,
1: okay,
0: we have Tom Brady.
1: Tim Brody.
0: Where's Tom Brady at on the list?
1: I'm going to say he's third. He's behind Peyton Manning, but ahead of Brett Favre.
0: That's where you think he's at?
1: Yeah.
0: Whoa!
1: He's number two?
0: Tom Brady's number one. 89,214 yards.
1: Yeah.
0: Drew Brees is at 80,358. Peyton Manning, 71,940.
1: I forgot about the second return of Tom Brady, which I think he broke it with Tampa.
0: Okay.
1: I think is what the whole thing is.
0: Well, you know what you did, Brian Riley? I don't know. We'll maybe bring him back. Maybe we won't. The first time is never the best time.
1: No, that's when we flush out the errors.
0: Right.
1: Liz saying, I like it. Fun game.
0: All right.
1: A 3-2-0 number saying, I like this game. Very interesting.
0: Okay.
1: I like the new game, especially the money part.
0: Okay, cool. Yeah, and I'm being honest. If you guys don't like it, then cool. We won't...
1: Now, Diane said, decent game, but are we playing? Question mark.
0: Well, you can play along, Diane. The thing is, here's the thing. Brian and Riley.
1: Well, where's Riley?
0: Brian Riley and I never get anything to give away, really.
1: Yeah, we don't get... No, we... Not ever.
0: So when we play these games, we just have to play with each other. Now, if you guys want to call in and play and not win anything, by all means, we could do that.
1: Yeah, come on in.
0: I would much rather do that, because then we're bringing more people into the show, but then everybody wants to win something, and we don't have anything to give away.
1: Yeah, we can give you a high five.
0: I can't even do that. What, are we going to drive to their house?
1: Maybe. So Diane says she wants bragging rights.
0: Okay. No, Diane, I totally get it. If you want to play, that's the thing. If we're going to play a game on the show, it's for nothing. And in the history of radio, I don't know if a morning show has ever played games.
1: For nothing.
0: For absolutely nothing.
1: Hey, we can be the first.
0: We might as well, because if they're not going to give us anything to give away, maybe we start a new trend.
1: We could line them up, Exactly.
0: All right, well, you know, we'll talk about this off the air, and we'll see where it worked and where it didn't.
1: Deal.
0: But on the way next, we got Am I Wrong? This one is all about dating and the etiquette of dating. If you're doing this, is it wrong? Well, we're going to get, I forgot what her name is. I think Janine?
1: Janine is the person.
0: We're going to get Janine on the phone next and find out, is she wrong? You get to judge her, and Am I Wrong? Coming up next.

0: Kelly Jordan Show.
1: Is this lying by omission? That's what we have this morning. And am I wrong? It's when somebody has something going on in their life. They call us up. They tell us all about it. And then you get to judge them and tell them if they're wrong. That's why Janine joins us this morning. Janine, what's going on? Why are you on Am I Wrong today?
2: Hey, so I'm dating 5 different guys.
1: Okay.
2: Holy.
1: Not wrong. Not wrong. Wow.
2: And, well, I haven't really told them all. I mean, I kind of just don't really mention it. And they haven't really asked if I'm dating other guys. So some of them kind of think that they're exclusive with me, but I'm not exclusive with them.
3: Okay.
1: Wow. What a song and dance. Yeah. You got to get going.
3: Question. So what is your game plan here, I guess?
2: I guess just to keep doing what I'm doing until... I don't know. I just don't really feel like I want to be monogamous at this point.
1: Okay.
3: All right.
1: Fair enough. I mean, fair enough.
3: Right.
1: You can do whatever you want. Now, have they asked you, like, hey, is it just us? Or do they ever ask? They must ask you.
2: I mean, one kind of mentioned it slightly, but I just kind of changed the subject.
1: Dang.
3: That's actually kind of crazy.
1: It sounds exhausting to date 5 different people.
3: Confusing, also.
1: Right.
3: Like, how do you keep it all in line?
2: Well, a couple of them like travel quite a bit for work, and you know, I mean, I may not be exclusive with them either. So,
1: right.
2: I don't know for sure.
1: Okay.
3: Huh.
1: Man, you haven't paid for a meal in a long time, have you?
3: Must be nice.
2: I haven't.
1: Yeah, that's good.
2: And so I guess, I don't know, am I wrong for doing this? It's kind of like, they haven't asked, so I haven't said anything. I'm kind of happy with the arrangements.
3: Okay. Well, I guess my question is, do you ever plan to be monogamous? Like, are you doing this to try, or are you just doing this because you want to date 5 different people? Like, I kind of asked you at the beginning, like, what is the end game?
2: I guess if eventually, like, the right one I really fall in love with, but I haven't really fallen in love with any of these guys yet.
1: Okay. Mm-hmm. I mean, I don't know what's wrong about it. I was never able to do that. Like, if I was dating somebody, it was just one. Like,
3: I feel like that's how most people would do it because
1: a lot of guys will have a couple of, you know, side pieces and whatnot.
3: It just seems so confusing to do something like that.
1: And expensive, man.
3: Very expensive.
1: If you're a guy, it's expensive. You're living the life of Riley over there with your free meals and your, you know, Uber rides and whatever else.
3: Must be nice.
1: But, okay, so is it wrong to be dating multiple guys and not tell them that you're dating other guys? I mean, on paper, it's not wrong.
3: I mean, technically, you are still single, but
2: and I haven't really, like, lied to anybody about it. Like, none of them said, like, oh, are we exclusive, or I want to be exclusive with you, or
1: okay.
2: None of them have mentioned that.
1: Now, what would you do?
2: So yeah. I just haven't.
1: What would you do if one of them said, hey, I want it to be just us, like, I'm in love with you, I want it to be just you and I?
2: Well, I'd be totally honest and tell them that I'm dating other people.
1: Okay.
3: And you're okay, and like if they're like, okay, I don't want to do that, you're okay with them leaving? Like, none of hanging out with them isn't going to affect your life?
2: I guess if I was really in love with one of them, then I'd probably have a problem with it, but I'm not really yet, so I'm kind of waiting to see.
3: That's cool.
2: I mean, if I really fell in love with somebody and he said I wanted to be exclusive, then yeah, I would totally cut it off with the others.
1: Okay. I don't know if this is wrong then. I mean, it's different, but is it wrong?
3: I don't know. I honestly don't know if it's wrong.
1: Yeah.
3: Like, I'm also with you on that, where it feels wrong, but you're not.
1: This is why we turn to smarter people than us.
3: Yeah, please.
1: So right now, if you are listening, 320-656-9453 is the phone number. Is Janine wrong for dating multiple guys and not telling them that there are other guys she's dating? I don't know. Well, Janine, we'll find out. You'll be able to hear all the calls and all the texts when I put you on hold, okay?
2: Alrighty, thanks.
1: Thank you. Hold on one quick second. All right, 320-656-9453. The text already pouring in on this
3: one. Yeah, they are.
1: So, looking at it, it's leaning one way, kind of, but let's get some calls in here, too. 320-656-9453. Let's tell Janine, is she wrong?
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0: Janine is currently in a relationship with five dudes. She wants to know, is it wrong? Because none of them know about the other guy. Now, she hasn't told any of them that she's exclusive to any of them. But she also is kind of, they almost call it lying by omission, right? Like,
1: right.
0: She also hasn't told these guys, hey, I'm dating other people. Texts are pretty harsh, so we'll try and keep this as nice
2: judgment
0: as possible.
2: Judgment free zone.
0: Amanda, who I believe to be a first-time texter, says, good morning, it isn't wrong, but where are her morals and values?
1: Yeah.
0: I mean, so to some people, it might not seem wrong to their morals or values to be dating multiple people.
1: I mean, I guess in the situation of like the idea of dating is to go out and to find that person that you want to potentially go forever with, right? Like that's the idea of dating.
0: Yes, I think so.
1: So, I'm just saying if she's just going out to try to find that person, I think it's a different story. But milking five guys to...
0: Ooh.
1: Do that is a whole separate ordeal.
0: What else do you got over there on text, Brian?
1: Well, they're not positive. I will tell you that.
0: Okay.
1: Brady texting in, textbook cheating, 10,000% wrong.
0: Oh, damn. That's a lot of percent.
1: It's a lot of percent. Now, here's one from Shanda. I personally think it's wrong to date multiple people without telling them. I don't think you have to be exclusive yet, but everyone deserves to know if you're also seeing other people. If you're upfront about it, that's totally different. To me, it's about honesty and giving people the choice to decide if they're okay with that.
0: Okay.
1: Which I think is...
0: That is kind of the most intelligent thing we've heard all morning.
1: Yeah, right. Like, you would assume that, hey, by the way, like, I'm not locking this thing in. I'm just trying to feel out the situation to see if we can go to the next one.
0: Mm-hmm.
1: Jenna's saying, I feel like she's coming on here to tell people I'm better than you because I have five guys and I don't think she's wrong anyways.
0: Okay.
1: I don't think whatever people say is going to change her opinion either.
0: That could be.
1: That also might be part of it as well. Jordy saying if she's actually dating each of them, she's wrong. But if she's just talking to them in a romantic way, then whatever, it's on the men.
0: Wow. I like Matt's text here.
1: Okay.
0: If she hasn't fallen in love with these five, it sounds like it's time to bring on number six.
1: Hey!
0: Throw another one in the mix.
1: You know, why stop at six? Maybe go to seven. Try out eight. See what happens here.
0: Oh, my
1: now,
0: God.
1: A lot of texts are rolling through thinking that she's out here, you know, being a sugar baby.
0: Yeah.
1: Like she's just doing it to collect dates and free food and all that stuff.
0: God, I feel like I would do the same thing.
1: To collect the free meals?
0: Just free meals, dude. That'd be awesome.
1: Is it normal to date someone to try to get free gas based on $4.50 a gallon now? Like,
0: could be.
1: Can you do that?
0: Hey, dude, I can't make it. Can you send me a gas card?
1: Yeah. Oh, dude, that would be actually
0: I would have
1: insane.
0: Done it back in the day, too.
1: Well, of course.
0: I was a simp, dude. I was a straight up simp.
1: And a lot of people are just kind of feeling the same way of like, here's from Austin. If I'm committed to going on a date with someone, I'd put all the others on hold and feel out the situation.
0: Okay.
1: If there's nothing there, then it's on to the next. But five at the same time is wild. This just sounds like she's using them for a free meal. I hate her on the behalf of men.
2: Jeez.
1: Now, here's a question. What is considered dating where you have to do that?
0: Mm.
1: Like, is just going out to dinner?
0: I would say when you're talking during the week when you're not together, that's dating.
1: That's dating?
0: Because there's a date.
1: Yes.
0: Where you just go out, but then there's dating where you go out multiple times. So I would say that's when you're talking and you're not together, that's
1: sure.
0: dating.
1: But is talking harmless?
0: Talking is harmless.
1: Right. But if you're not, that's where I feel like there's such a gray area with this.
0: It depends on where the talking is happening. You
1: because
0: know what
1: if,
0: I'm saying?
1: Right. But if talking is. No, I get you, dog. I get you. But I'm saying, like, if you're just talking, maybe going on a few dates sporadically with this person.
0: That's dating.
1: That's full-on dating, and you can't talk to anybody else, even though nothing is going on outside.
0: Clearly, you can talk to other people, because she's doing it.
1: Well, she is.
0: On a grand scale.
1: But I'm trying to say, like, morally.
0: Well, now look at this.
1: Okay.
0: We got some other perspectives. Becca, I mean, if she hasn't told any of them they're exclusive, and they haven't asked, then I don't think she's wrong. That's from Becca. That's from a woman coming in. But then we got Brian from Grand Forks texting in, too. On a moral perspective, definitely wrong. But this is a perfect example of how women are smarter than men. No guy would be able to successfully date five women without being caught.
1: Every guy tries to date two women and they get caught.
0: Yeah, that's for dang sure.
1: I mean, it's nonsense.
0: Well,
1: not every
0: know.
1: Guy, but...
0: The majority of people, though, are saying wrong, don't you think?
1: I mean, that seems like the common consensus.
0: Should we get her back on the phone and give her a judgment?
1: Let go.
0: All right, Janine, you heard all the calls, you heard all the texts, your judgment today, and am I wrong? People think it's wrong.
1: Yeah.
0: There are a few that said, hey, I can't see what's wrong with it, but there are a few people who are like, the X's and O's. If you break it down, it's not wrong, but morally, it's just a little bit wrong.
2: I totally understand that. But at the same time, I haven't lied about it. So I guess if I lied about it, I felt like I would feel like it's wrong. But, you know, I haven't. And I've been totally honest with these guys that say that they're dating other people. And so am I.
0: Okay.
1: Yeah, like I get, I mean, I agree what you're doing is not wrong, but I can totally understand why people are saying that it is wrong.
0: Yeah.
1: Because it just, it feels wrong leading on five guys. I know you're technically not leading on five guys, but you're dating five, so kind of leading them on.
2: But do you think it would be different if I were a man?
1: Okay.
2: And I had five other women that, occasionally dated.
0: Like, yeah, I don't think it would be different if you were a guy.
1: No, because I feel like guys in the same way, like, would still get the same, like, ew, that's gross.
0: Yeah.
1: Type of thing.
0: Like, how would you feel, Janine, about if you met a guy and he had five? What if one of the dudes you're talking to had five other girls that he was talking to?
1: And you were the only one you were talking to.
2: He might, and that would be fine, unless okay. I asked him, like, hey, I want to be exclusive with you, and he said, okay, but he was really dating other women.
0: Yeah, I mean, I've had friends like that, confirmed gigolos, and I always thought that they were kind of like, I don't know, man, like, a lot of these girls are kind of falling for you, and I don't know, it's such a sticky subject, man.
1: It really is.
0: I would say, Janine, you do what makes you happy.
2: Okay.
0: Well, as long as you're not lying to anybody.
2: I appreciate the advice and everything. And yeah, I'm still going to, I guess, continue to do what I'm going to do.
0: Okay. Hey, this is not legally binding. Just because we have a gavel sound effect doesn't mean this is a court of law.
1: Bingo.
2: Okay. Well, thanks.
0: Maybe that one texter was right. Maybe she did just want to call in and humble brag.
1: But you know, she wasn't really interested in what we had to say when she was just walking all over you. When you were like, hey, maybe. And she's like, yeah, sounds great. Yeah, I'll talk to you later.
0: See ya.
1: Bye.
0: See ya. That's fine. That's fine.
1: Judge for free zone.
0: Judge for free zone. Yes, always. We got those Vikings tickets on the way at 9:15. You could take a date to that, and possibly.
1: Oh.
0: Who knows? But we got those coming up at 8:15 first.
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0: Here we go. All right. I got four words for you. Tell me how they're all connected. 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
1: Okay.
0: Tama, Pearl, Ludwig, Gretsch. Tama, Pearl, Ludwig, and Gretsch. A musician might get that. I'll give you that hint right there.
1: Oh.
0: A musician may get this one today. 320-656-9453. 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
0: I knew we wouldn't get as many texts on today's as we did yesterday because I went a little deep on this one.
1: Okay.
0: The words were Tama, Pearl, Ludwig, and Gretsch. How are they all connected? Do you know, Brian?
1: Are they amplifiers?
0: Nah. You're close, though. Lori was guessing a piano. No, that's not it. Lance, you got it right, though. Who else tried to get it right? 701 number, you got it right. 269 number, where is that?
1: Oh, all right.
0: Michigan.
1: Nice, welcome in.
0: Nate, you got it right. Papa K from Grand Forks, you did not get it right. I'm having a hard time reading these texts. More came in than I thought. Heidi got it right. Linda got it right. They are all drum brands.
1: Oh,
0: you know.
1: Sure.
0: Oh, yeah. Now you know, right? You got your Tama. You got your Pearl, you know.
1: Yeah.
0: You got your Ludwig and your Gretsch.
1: Yeah.
0: All right. Okay, well.
1: I get it.
0: They can't all be great. If you didn't know, now you know how it's all connected.
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10: Comes up as I say good morning, darling. It's a country kind of morning.

0: We got those Vikings tickets, 8:15, if you were wondering when that's going to happen. And it's so easy to win. All you have to do is guess whether I will get Brian Riley's question right or wrong.
1: Yep.
0: You guess correctly, you're qualified to go see the Vikings take on the Falcons.
1: Simple.
0: Hell yeah, it is. And we got what's trending on the way next. Taylor Swift and Travis Kelce got more reasons to celebrate.
1: Ooh.
0: I got that coming up for you next.
1: And some of your favorite artists once auditioned for a TV show and never even made it.
0: All right, we'll do that next when we do what's trending on the Kelly Jordan Show.

0: Travis Kelce and Taylor Swift, well, they're celebrating.
1: If you're talking about it,
2: I got some big news.
1: We're talking about it.
2: Turn it up.
1: Here's what's trending on the Kelly Jordan Show.
0: Now, she's not pregnant or anything like that. That's probably what you would think of by that misleading tease that I gave you there at the beginning.
3: A little bit.
0: But Travis Kelce has broken a NFL record.
3: Okay.
0: Now, you'll have to guide me through this one, Brian Riley.
3: Yeah, I'm listening.
0: Travis Kelce set a new NFL record, and it's the it was against the Indianapolis Colts. He now has the most yards after a catch.
3: Yeah.
0: With 6,288.
3: Yes.
0: He beat out Marshall Faulk, Larry Fitz, and Terrell Owens.
3: All right.
0: So here he is talking about it.
4: It was pretty freaking cool, man, to be in the talks with guys like Marshall Faulk, Larry Fitz, Terrell Owens. That's some pretty cool stuff, man. Those are the guys that I grew up watching that and I didn't mean to make Larry feel old, but he was my first college football game I ever saw. So guys like that fueled my love for this game.
0: So, I mean, it's a pretty cool feat, right?
3: Yeah.
0: If you saw Taylor Swift at the game, she was like pointing at her ring and she was like, "That's my husband. That's my husband."
3: Oh my gosh.
0: You don't like that?
3: No.
0: Why? She's proud of her man.
3: Yeah, we know you're proud of your man. We also don't need you to show off the ring on TV. Like, we know what you're doing, Taylor.
0: I would love for my wife to be proud of me like that.
3: Here's the thing. She's not like the thing about Taylor Swift.
0: Yes.
3: She's probably one of the greatest marketers of all time.
0: Yes.
3: She's doing it for a reason. She knows exactly what she's doing, everything she does.
0: Yeah, I will say this. You know what I did notice? Is that you can see her looking around for the cameras a lot when she's doing that stuff. Like, you can see, like, or she's, like, looking and be like, is anybody staring at me? Because I got to go overboard with this celebration.
3: Right, her pointing at her ring. I mean, come on.
0: I don't know. I would just like for somebody once in my life to be proud of me. So that's why when I look at that, I'm like, oh, cool.
3: We'll get into sports.
0: A little late, bro. Pickleball, that's all I got left.
3: Yeah, I don't know. I don't know if anybody's going to be cheering you on for that one.
0: I don't know, man. I don't know. Maybe.
3: You might have to.
0: If I really excel at it, possibly.
3: Potentially. Now, some of your favorite artists may or may not have come from reality television shows, like The Voice, American Idol, Carrie Underwood being one of them.
0: Kelly Clarkson,
3: Justin Guarini, you know, all the good ones.
0: Oh, man, love Justin Guarini.
3: But some of the all-time best in our generation didn't even get sniffed to be a part of the show. So these are famous singers who have auditioned for The Voice.
0: Okay.
3: Or a singing TV show that didn't even make the cut. Coming in at number 5, Lainey Wilson.
0: Dang.
3: She auditioned 7 times.
0: Wow,
3: she
0: dude.
3: Never made it to the part where they turned the chairs around. They were all like, "Eh, we don't think you have it."
0: I wonder if some of these people, though, it was actually better for their career to not make it on the show.
3: Well, Kane Brown went on the show. And he's not on this list, but they wanted to put him in a boy band, and he was like, "I'm not doing that."
0: Oh, I can't even imagine that.
3: And then he left, started his solo career, and now Kane Brown is where Kane Brown is.
0: He's way too talented to be in a boy band.
3: And that's what he was like, "I'm not doing
0: this." Do they even do boy bands anymore?
3: No. It was on the X Factor, I think, was the time he was on, back when Simon Cowell ran it.
0: Oh, okay. That was a while ago.
3: Yeah, and Simon was super in on boy bands because he found One Direction. Thought he could keep that hot train rolling. Coming in at number 4. Maren Morris got rejected. Now, she wasn't on The Voice. She got rejected from American Idol.
0: She never even got to L.A. or whatever?
3: Like, most of these contestants didn't even make it that far.
0: That's bonkers.
3: Which is actually insane when you think about it. So, Maren Morris in at number 4. Now, these are famous singers who auditioned for The Voice.
0: Can I say something about this song?
3: Go ahead.
0: I didn't know anything about Maren Morris when I heard this song. I just put on, chill vibes on Spotify or something.
3: Yeah.
0: This is a song I liked in the first 30 seconds that I heard it. That happens so rare, right?
3: Yeah.
0: But this song, I was just like, my God, this song is amazing.
3: This is your song.
0: I love this song.
3: It's a great
0: song. It's just not often you fall in love with a song that quickly.
3: Her song, My Church, was
0: that's a great
3: song, too. Coming in at number 3, famous singers who have auditioned for The Voice and maybe didn't even make it. This guy, one of the biggest stars in country music right now, Morgan Wallen.
0: Oh, man.
3: Was on The Voice. He made it to the show on the 6th season, was eliminated during the playoff rounds.
0: Okay.
3: Now, granted, that Morgan Wallen was way different than this Morgan Wallen now. He had the long hair, the leather. he was trying to fit the country mold.
0: Okay.
3: And he wasn't fitting the country mold.
0: Now, Morgan Wallen, I think, would not be as successful if he was a reality TV star.
3: Definitely not. If they were trying to make him do it their way, not his way.
0: I think now, not with Kelly Clarkson or what's her name that we were talking about earlier?
3: Maren Morris?
0: No, who's the one we were talking about? Jeez Louise, Kelly. Uh-huh. The blonde one who we were talking about going...
3: Carrie Underwood.
0: Carrie Underwood, thank you. they were legit when they won. Now I don't think you have any legitimacy when you win because nothing happens with your career. You win the show and then you're never heard from.
3: Because wasn't it a record album, like a label? You got like a record deal for one album or something
0: and
3: like that?
0: You toured and you did all this stuff. Now it's like these people win, you never hear from them again.
3: They put them on the Voice tour where all the former Voice contestants all sing together. Top two, Chappell Roan in at number two. She was 15. The producer said she auditioned, didn't even look up from her phone. She was so nervous.
0: Oh, well, that could happen.
3: At 15, too?
0: She does seem shy.
3: Very, very shy.
0: And it's a banger. This is a banger right here.
3: Big Pony Club's so good. Yeah, it is so good. But the number one artist that auditioned for The Voice, Luke Combs, number one.
0: He's way too talented, dude.
3: Well, the thing is, he only auditioned in front of the producers and was basically told he's too boring for television. So they were like, yeah, you're not going to do it.
0: I mean, he is not the most hyped up country star you've ever seen.
3: No,
0: but
3: he's not.
0: But he can write a song better than most.
3: I would say that. And his songs are all very good. So that's the other thing. The one thing that I will say all these artists do have in common, they all did it their way.
0: Yep.
3: Right? So maybe the molds that they constrict you in, not the right way to do things. These artists figured out another way, but it's kind of fun to see that these people tried out to be famous and figured it out on their own rather than making a TV show do it for them.
0: You said it, Brian. Those are words. Those are good words of advice. You don't always have to fit the mold.
3: Look at this.
0: Do it your way.
3: Welcome to be the inspirational morning show.
0: I'll tell you what's inspirational.
3: What?
0: This theme song right here. Whoops. You ain't gonna find this on The Voice. But you will find it here because we got Vikings tickets to give away. 320-656-9453. We are gonna go with caller number 9 this morning. And all you have to do is guess. Will I get Brian Riley's question correct and or incorrect?
3: That's right.
0: Well, if you guess correctly, you will get qualified to go see the Vikings take on the Falcons. I gotta not read text while I'm on the air. That does not work out.
3: No,
0: well
3: it does not.
0: 320-656-9453. We will take caller number 9 right now to play for these Vikings tickets. We'd love to send you to see the game. 320-656-9453. Thank you, Pepsi. So refreshing, so delicious.

0: Good morning. Who is this?
1: Jamie.
0: Hi, Jamie. Are you ready to play for some Vikings tickets?
1: Well, yeah.
0: Okay.
2: Duh.
0: My bad.
2: Come on now, Kelly.
0: All right, so here's what's going to happen. When we come back, Brian Riley is going to ask me, is it football or Vikings?
2: It is Minnesota Vikings.
0: All right. He's going to ask me a question that has to do with that, okay? All you have to do is say, Kelly will get it wrong, Kelly will get it right. If you guess correctly, you're qualified to go see the game, okay?
1: Sounds good.
0: All right, we're going to do that next.
3: If you have to be up this early, you might as well have some fun.
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3: The Kelly Jordan Show.
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3: Homegrown in the Midwest.
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0: Your laughter at 20 after, brought to you by the law offices of Bradshaw and Bryant.
5: 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The Kelly Jordan Show on Wild Country 99 is brought to you by the phenomenal people over there at C&D Granite. 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
2: Yeah, we do.
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5: And we still got the Vikings tickets that we're giving away at 8:15 in the morning. We'll be doing that for another couple of weeks, I think.
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5: So many ways to win. And then I know everyone's excited. We've been doing the LJ Brain Drain with LJ Plumbing and Heating for, my gosh, I think 15, 20 years or something like
2: big
5: that.
2: Big thank you to them for being a part of this all every single year.
5: Heck yeah, we look forward to it. Plus, it's less work we have to do because it's work that's done for us.
2: Hello.
5: 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We're going to do it next week, 7 and 8 o'clock. So two chances to win $1,000 every morning starting next week.
2: Come on.
5: Thank you, LJ Plumbing and Heating. Thank you, Pepsi, for the Vikings tickets. And thank you, C&D Granite, for bringing you the Kelly Jordan Show here on Wild Country 99. In today's Laughter at 20 After, comedian Kellen Erskine talks about being an organ donor.
19: Check the box that I always do to be a registered organ donor. But now there is a new box underneath that one. This says, would you also like to donate $2 to help spread awareness of organ donation? And I was like, I mean, I already feel like I'm giving quite a bit. Saving a life isn't enough. You need to go through my pockets for change. Like, imagine you go up to your best friend and you're like, look, I know this is heavy, but when I die, I want you to have my Mercedes. And he's like, wow, I mean, thank you. Could I also have $2?

0: All right, we got Vikings tickets to give away. Neither one of us paying attention.
1: Well, we're in the middle of something.
0: Yes.
1: We're working hard here.
0: Well, that's the rumor. All right, so that being said, where is my music? And we'll get this thing underway. All right. We got Jamie sitting on hold right now. She is going to play for Vikings tickets today. Jamie, are you still there? Whoops. Golly, what a mess. Jamie, are you still there?
2: Yep.
0: All right, let's do this, Brian Riley. Do you have a question for me this morning?
1: I do have a question. All right, here we go. The question is, back in the 90s, the Minnesota Vikings had a wide receiving trio, which the nickname was Three Deep.
0: Mm.
1: It included Randy Moss, Jake Reed, and what other Vikings wide receiver? Now, Jamie, will Kelly Jordan get that question correct or incorrect?
2: Incorrect,
1: Kelly Jordan.
0: All right.
1: This is my favorite. I love doing names because you come up with some of the best names for people when you don't know the answer.
0: I had one in my head, too, and I was like, wait, I don't even think that's a real person.
1: What was the name?
0: I'm not going to say.
1: Why not?
0: Because it's close to the name that I'm going to guess.
1: Okay.
0: But I think this guy might be too old to be a part of this.
1: Mm.
0: So who were the other two?
1: Randy Moss.
0: Right.
1: And Jake Reed.
0: Okay. And this was in the late 90s?
1: This is in the late 90s. They were Shoot. The nickname was Three Deep.
0: I'm totally screwed on this.
1: Oh, come on, dude.
0: Did she say I get it right or wrong?
1: She said you would get it wrong.
0: Okay.
1: She said that very quickly.
0: She listens. She listens.
1: Jamie has it figured out.
0: I was going to say Chris Cunningham at first. Is that a player?
1: I don't know. I can't answer that question for you.
0: And then I was going to say Chris Carter, but I think that was like late 80s, early 90s. Wasn't Chris Carter one of our guys?
1: I don't know.
0: I'm going to say Chris Carter. I know it's not right, Jamie.
1: Chris Carter is 100% the correct answer.
0: It is?
1: Chris Carter, 100% correct. I wanted Chris Cunningham so bad.
0: I was going to say Chris Cunningham.
1: Chris Cunningham, the guy that started in the sitcom back in the late 80s.
0: Yeah, he was on Happy Days.
1: Oh, yeah, that's what it was. Well, unfortunately, Jamie, Kelly Jordan pulled that one out of the keister and got it correct, and you guessed incorrect, which means we're going to take the 99 texter to text that keyword podcast 320-656-9453.
0: Jamie, I'm sorry. I wanted you to win, but I take a die for no man or woman.
2: That's okay. You should have just went with your instinct and said Cunningham.
1: Yeah, that's what I was trying to get him to do.
0: Hold on, Jamie, I'm sorry about that.
1: Chris Cunningham.
0: He was great, wasn't he? Him and Igwe Buike.
1: The two of the best players the Vikings have ever seen.
0: So text in the word podcast right now to 320-656-9453. That will get you entered in to win those Vikings tickets if you are texter number 99. 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Thanks to the great people over there at Audio Video Extremes. And don't do podcasts
1: or anything
0: like
1: that.
0: Don't do pod. Like, it's got to be podcast to get entered in and win. Anyway, this young girl, 12 years old, is doing something awesome for children she's never even met before. It's Happy Hour, so you know it's going to put a smile on your face, and it's all thanks to Audio Video Extremes. It is on the way next on The Kelly Jordan Show.

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0: Audio Video Extremes, that's who brings you Happy Hour every single day, and we cannot thank them enough for it. And that's how we learn about 12-year-old girls like Sadie Hudson. She lives in Dobson, North Carolina. Sadie would rescue stuffed animals from thrift stores and from secondhand stores like the Goodwill and things like that. Mm-hmm. She would take them home. Her and her mom would meticulously clean them up, stitch up, you know, whatever was missing or if there was a hole in them or whatever. Sometimes I always wonder that when I go to the Goodwill and I see just a busted up stuffed animal sitting there. I'm like, why don't you just throw that away instead of donating it?
3: You know, somebody else might need it.
0: That is true. But anyway, so Sadie and her mom would go in there. And like I said, they would clean up these stuffed animals. And then if they heard about a child in need or something like that, they would try and get these stuffed animals to them. Well, that's when they found out that the Red Cross was running low on stuffed animals last year. And Sadie said that what made her want to start restoring stuffed animals is that she heard about kids going through losing their home in a fire and losing everything that they had, and how she thought maybe a stuffed animal would just kind of help them through this really, really hard time in their life.
3: Yeah.
0: Well, she heard that the Red Cross was running low on stuffed animals, and Sadie said, hey, I got 114 restored stuffed animals sit in my house that me and my mom have cleaned and restored. I would love to donate them all to the Red Cross. So she did exactly that. Now, Sadie won an award from the Red Cross for being such a great donator, and she said, I don't want to do this for the recognition because I don't want people to think that's why I'm doing it. She says, I hear these stories, and they break my heart. Man, she's only 12 years old talking like that. She said, I hear these stories, and it breaks my heart. The only reason I'm sharing my story and what I'm doing is because I'm hoping that it will inspire other people to put forth the effort for these kids who lose everything in a fire, including their home, all their possessions, and the sense of security even.
3: Dang.
0: So that's why Sadie continues to do that. And she says that that's the only reason she shared her story.
3: That's amazing, dude.
0: She didn't want the pictures. She didn't want the accolades. She just wanted to be super kind to other kids.
3: She's just doing it to be a nice person.
0: Man, at 12, dude.
3: That's amazing.
0: That's great parenting. That's a great kid. It's just great all around.
3: Heck yeah.
0: I love these stories, man. And that's why we do Happy Hour every single day, is for reasons like this. Because you may think, well, hell, the world's kind of going to hell in a handbasket.
3: Mm-hmm.
0: Nah, see, that's what they want you to think.
3: Right.
0: Over here, though, we do something a little different. We show you why the world isn't going to hell in a handbasket. It's a little something called Happy Hour, and it's all thanks to the great people at Audio Video Extreme. All right, on the way next, we got to look at your local news.
3: Yep.
0: The small town salute is coming up.
3: Okay.
0: And then do you know that you are actually blind for 90 minutes a day?
3: What?
0: Every human being is blind for 90 minutes a day, and the reason why you don't recognize it is one of the coolest things I have ever heard.
3: What?
0: And we got it coming up, and maybe it's just me. When I bring something to the show that is possible, only I find interesting, you know, I think everyone's going to like this one today. But we'll see. It might be just me. Only time will tell. But before we get to any of that, we got this.
1: It's time now for the Small Town Salute.
0: We want to say good morning to everybody listening in Devil's Lake, North Dakota, population 7,100. Devil's Lake High School received national attention back in 2002 over its controversial nickname, the Satans, with a lot of parents refusing to send their children there due to the nickname. So in 2003, the name was changed to the Firebirds. Mayor Richard Johnson making sure the citizens are getting what they want. And that's why, Devil's Lake, North Dakota, you get today's Small Town Salute.
1: That was your Small Town Salute on the Kelly Jordan Show.
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0: Jake Judd now joins us with a look at your news. Free college, I'm listening. He has that and a couple of other stories for you as he now joins us from our sister station's newsroom, which is KNSI. This is Jake Judd. Hey, Jake.
15: Hey, good morning. A St. Cloud man who cut a police officer with a knife is headed to prison for 11 years.
0: Good.
15: Keon Hill was sentenced Monday. Police say he refused to drop the knife during an arrest in May of last year and slashed an officer's arm. That officer fired once, hitting Hill before he was taken into custody. Our jury convicted him of assault, in July, yesterday he learned his fate for his crime.
0: That dude is lucky to be alive.
3: Yeah, no kidding.
15: Absolutely.
0: The restraint that police officer had, my goodness gracious.
15: Very lucky. It was a bad situation, and one of these, it turned out the best it could be given the way it started, put it that way.
0: I wish he was getting locked up for longer, but...
15: And it's one of those things, started as a domestic call and quickly spun out of control.
0: My cousin, who's the Minneapolis police officer, says that those are the most dangerous calls to go on, are the domestic calls.
15: Yeah, a friend of mine, he was captain of our wrestling team. He's a sheriff's deputy, same deal. He was at a domestic call once, was saving a woman from being beaten, and then as he pulled the guy off her, she attacked him for attacking his man, or her man. Yeah. So, I mean, they get messy.
0: Yeah.
15: St. Cloud State is offering free tuition to 75 Minnesota high school seniors.
0: Hello.
15: This is called the new Husky Scholar Program. It covers tuition and fees for up to 4 years.
0: I'm texting my daughter right now.
15: Absolutely.
3: Get on it.
15: Here's the qualifications. Students need at least a 3.5 GPA.
0: She has that.
15: And must start at St. Cloud State next fall.
0: That's when she's going to college.
15: Boom.
0: Sign her up, Kelly Jordan.
15: I'll send you the link, Kelly Jordan.
0: All right.
15: All right.
0: Maybe I don't want to put this on the air because I want to reduce the competition.
15: Yeah, only 75. But still, that's awesome. How great would that be for any family? And real quick before we go, and with fall officially here today, health experts say it's a good time to just slow down. Shorter days can throw off your sleep and leave you feeling tired or down. And more time indoors means more colds and flus. Experts suggest sticking to a routine and looking after both your body and your mind.
0: We're all going to get sick now because of Jake John, aren't we?
15: Take care of yourself.
0: All right, that's all right, Jake. You did the best you could. Thank you, Jake.
15: Yep, I didn't want to be here anyway.
0: Yeah, man. All right, maybe it's just me is on the way next when I bring something to the show that maybe only I find interesting. This blew my mind. Yesterday.
14: Okay.
0: Do you know that you're actually somewhat blind for 90 minutes of the day and you don't even realize it?
2: What?
0: And this is everybody. This is some neuroscience stuff, but it's actually really cool how your brain fills in the gaps. This is incredible, man. I can't wait to do this one.
14: Okay.
0: Maybe it's just me. It's when I bring something to the show that maybe only I find interesting. And today it's, did you actually know you're blind for about 90 minutes a day while you're awake, mind you, but you don't even realize it?
14: I'm not blind.
0: Well, you don't have to. It's facts, and it's coming up next. Ugh.

0: Moving on. You're going to have to forgive me because I'm a geek out on this one.
1: Sometimes Kelly finds things interesting that no one else does. We mean absolutely no one. It's time for Maybe It's Just Me.
0: So how are you blind for 90 minutes a day while you're awake, while you're conscious, but you don't even realize it? So your eyes move several times a minute, several hundred times every minute. Your eyes are slowly darting back and forth, looking at different things. Now, that's called saccade. That movement is called a saccade, when your eyes move around and jump around.
2: Okay, and everybody does that. That's a everybody natural thing.
0: It. Right. Okay. Everybody does. This happens to everybody. But you'll notice that you don't see a blur when your eyes jump from one place to another. Like, you can do it right now. You can look at one thing in the left, look to the right. It seems like one continuous thing, right?
2: Okay.
0: Well, your brain actually shuts down your eyes in that short 30 millisecond eye jump. They assume that that's about how long it takes for your eyes to dart from one thing to another.
2: Yeah.
0: Your brain actually shuts down your vision, and it's called saccadic suppression. So it takes information from before you started moving your eyes.
2: Yes.
0: It takes the information from after you started moving your eyes, when your eyes stop on the next thing.
2: Okay.
0: And it backfills in that time where your eyes completely shut down for 30 milliseconds. They're guessing that this happens so many times throughout the day that there's about 90 minutes that you're not even seeing reality. You're seeing what your brain is telling you it thinks that you saw.
2: Okay, so does this mean, like, say you did a quick glance, like, from right to left, right?
0: Right.
2: And you thought there was a can there, and you look back and the can's not there.
0: Right.
2: Is that your brain envisioning the can there?
0: They say that that can be, like, because your brain, they say your brain lies to you all the time and you don't realize it.
2: Shut up.
0: So when it's doing this, it's telling you what it thinks that you should have seen. Not necessarily. Basically, what they're saying is you never actually see reality. All you're really seeing is what your brain tells you it thinks that you saw.
2: Okay.
0: So how it's hard to wrap your brain around this stuff, and that's why, forgive me for geeking out on this stuff, but I just learned this last night. I was watching Chase Hughes, who is
2: So you've been locked in on it for a while.
0: No, I mean, all this kind of stuff, dude. I watch this kind of stuff all the time.
2: Well, I know you do, yeah.
0: So Chase Hughes, who's the number one neuroscientist in the country, was talking about this.
2: Yeah.
0: And he was saying that it's called saccadic suppression. And most people don't even realize that it's happening. So now,
2: psychotic,
0: because they're saying if your brain didn't shut off your eyes, you would get sick to your stomach because you would constantly see just blurs everywhere as your eyes darted from one thing to another. Because at 30 milliseconds in eye movement, it still adds up to 90 minutes a day that your eyes are darting from one thing to another. This has got me so excited. I'm about to sneeze here.
2: Are you going to be all right?
0: Yeah, I got
2: it. No, okay. So does this mean that fair chunk of our memories are probably not... Oh, it's such a big question that you had to let one fly. So does that mean, like, how much of our memory is probably not actually accurate?
0: You want another one?
2: You actually have that number?
0: No, I don't have a number. But your memory is completely inaccurate. So your brain...
2: Stop it!
0: Your brain... Your memories are chemicals, right? That's all it is in your brain. Your memory is just a chemical reaction in your brain.
2: Okay.
0: That brings back a memory. Every time you access that memory, it gets restored in your brain differently. So your memories of childhood are totally not the way it actually
2: happened. So like playing phone tag with somebody, in a sense, is pretty much what, like, the game phone tag.
0: Telephone.
2: Yeah, that's what I mean, telephone.
0: By the time the sentence gets to the end, it's completely different. That's how that happens, because as your brain accesses memories, it changes the chemical structure of that memory and then refiles it as a completely different memory. So what you think happened in your childhood, you could go back and talk with friends from childhood, they would have a completely different set of memories than you would.
2: Dude. That's
0: our brains are so incredible, and you want to tell me this happened by accident? I'm not buying it.
2: Dude, that's...
0: I'm not buying it. Our brains are amazing.
2: That's actually... Okay, so our memories are... So does that mean, like, those people that remember, that are really narcissistic? You know, like, you saw the documentary, Maternal Instincts.
0: Yes.
2: Where she believed everything that she was saying.
0: Yes.
2: Is that a part of it? Because she's making up these memory, like, type of
0: things? Well, she's psychotic. I mean,
2: okay, so that's a whole separate.
0: Her wiring is all jacked up.
2: That's all separate.
0: But, so it's calcium and dopamine and all these things are released when... So when someone has Alzheimer's and they take medication for it, they're taking things that inhibit these chemicals from being destroyed.
2: Dang.
0: So that it helps them maintain some memories. They call it like an ACE inhibitor, I believe is what they call it.
2: Got it.
0: Or A1 inhibitor, I think they call it.
2: Crazy.
0: Our brains are so incredible, dude. But the fact that they shut down when we dart our eyes back and forth, it's incredible. There's no way this happened by accident. I'm not buying it. I'm not buying it.
2: That's actually crazy.
0: It is crazy. So not, now pay attention today when your eyes are darting back and forth. You're actually shutting down your vision for 30 milliseconds at a time. And then your brain is saying, well, you probably saw this.
2: I mean, you know,
0: normally, we ran out of music. That was such a long break. We ran out of music.
2: We're so excited. Normally, I'm not this jacked up about your maybe it's just me, but I'm fired up right now.
0: Incredible, dude. The brain is amazing.
2: That's crazy.
0: And the fact that your memories are totally wrong than the way it actually happened.
2: That's
0: incredible,
2: crazy.
0: Dude.
2: That is crazy.
0: Anyway, maybe you didn't find this one interesting. Maybe you didn't geek out on it quite as much as I did. And I totally understand. I'm a nerd. I totally get it. But I found it interesting, and I'm all right saying, fine, maybe it's just me.
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1: This is how I start my day. Wake
2: up. They get me up every morning. Wake
0: up. 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
1: You know how people always say there's no such thing as a dumb question?
0: Yes.
1: I take that back. There is. There's definitely
0: there's
1: a thing.
0: There's many dumb questions.
1: And the thing is, it's okay to ask dumb questions because they usually turn into pretty funny moments. And you can laugh about it later on in life because they're stupid questions. So people online were talking about the wildest things they've had to explain to other adults. So this is stupid questions, more or less. For example, this person said, I was telling my sister about how two friends of mine drove to Alaska. She said, how does that work? I told her you drive across the border into Canada and the rest of the way to Alaska. Yeah. She replied, but Alaska is an island.
0: Oh, gosh.
1: That's a tough go.
0: Ooh, I guess if she's been looking at it like on a map her entire life.
1: Yeah, because it's been sitting down there in the bottom corner.
0: It's down there next to Hawaii.
1: Yeah, they're basically one in the same. Somebody else said, I've once had a patient ask me if you could get the flu twice.
0: Oh, gosh.
1: You can.
0: Yes.
1: And you can get them back to back if you really got the dirty hands.
0: Four times even.
1: Ooh, that's always the worst. Somebody said, I had to explain to a grown human who went to college for nursing what semicircles were.
0: Oh, my gosh.
1: I had to literally tell her it was half of a circle.
0: Semicircle, yeah.
1: Yeah, you know, it says it in the name.
0: Did I ever tell you about that girl I was dating? And she was this. I had to explain to her that her and I were looking at the same moon from the same angle. And she was only about 15 miles away from where I was. And she called me up and she says, we were dating at the time. And she goes, oh, man, I wish you were here with me so you could see this moon. And I was like, well, I'm only like 15 miles away. I'm looking at the exact same moon that you're looking at right now.
1: And at that moment, Kelly went, yeah, this one ain't going to work.

0: You're talking about it?
1: I got some big news.
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5: Carrie Underwood, I mean, she's from the class of American Idol where they actually became something when they won the show.
6: Yep.
5: And just think of where the world would be had there never been a show like American Idol. We wouldn't have Carrie Underwood.
6: Wouldn't have Fantasia Barrino either.
5: Hell no.
6: Mm-mm.
5: Baby Mama.
6: Ruben Studdard.
5: That was a banger right there.
6: I still don't even... You played that song once and I couldn't remember what
5: Baby
6: it was.
5: Baby Mama?
6: Yeah.
5: B-A-B-Y.
6: Banger.
5: Anyway, Carrie Underwood is from a class where they actually became something when they won. Well, apparently, she's thinking about putting out a rock album.
6: You know what?
5: She's got the voice.
6: I think it would be good.
5: So do I. According to TMZ now, she's been getting guidance from none other than Mr. Guns N' Roses frontman, Axl Rose.
6: Axl Rose, huh? He's classy now that he's an adult.
5: Carrie, it says that she loves rock and roll music. She's covered a lot of rock songs for years, so it's really nothing new for her. They say if you've ever been to one of her shows, she'll always throw a few rock songs in there. So she probably has some love for that genre.
6: But isn't rock also like a vibe? Like you have to bring a little bit of rock to the vibes?
5: I would say country is kind of the same way.
6: That you have to bring country vibes to be in a country
5: singer. Would you say someone like Stevie Nicks is rock?
6: I mean, based off Fleetwood Mac and everything else, yes.
5: What about Miley Cyrus?
6: No.
5: Okay, she's pop.
6: Yeah.
5: So well, she could do rock because she's got that raspy voice.
6: Yeah, she could. But like, I think there's like a look to it, though. That makes it believable.
5: Okay, well, here's the thing. She joined Guns N' Roses this past weekend in Hotlanta.
6: Yep.
5: And on tour dates back in 2023, I remember seeing videos of that, and she was phenomenal. She also sang with Axl Rose at Stagecoach in 2022. Now, she says, I'm not leaving country music, but all artists kind of want to explore other avenues sometimes.
6: Yeah.
5: And this is what I want to do. We see it all the time. People trying to do country albums. Usually they flop.
6: True.
5: Like Steven Tyler.
6: That one was bad.
5: He gave it a shot.
6: Some people are successful, like Hootie.
5: Yeah.
6: You know, Darius Rucker.
5: Jelly Roll.
6: I'm just interested, like, I don't discredit that she can't do it. I just discredit, like, the popular.
5: If she'll be accepted.
6: Yeah, well, you know what I mean?
5: Are there any new rock artists? Like, I feel like all rock music is from...
6: I mean, there are. I'm so out of base of rock music.
5: Me too.
6: Like that.
5: I feel like all rock bands are 2010 or older.
6: I kind of feel the same
5: like
6: way.
5: Like, there hasn't been a rock band since 2010. I don't know. Maybe she could rejuvenate the genre. But she's also going to headline the Barefoot Country Music Fest in New Jersey next year. So, like I said, she's staying in country, but she's thinking, hey, maybe I want to see if I can, you know, belt out some of these other hits.
6: Okay.
5: She should just do a cover album. That would be cool as hell.
6: Man, if she did, like, Joan Jett and the Blackhearts, like, she would kill that.
5: That's funny you say that. It's actually Joan Jett's birthday today. That's funny you brought that
6: up. Really? This backing sound?
5: This song. Now, I'm going to show my age here a little bit.
6: Okay.
5: This song reminds me of going to the roller rink when I was a kid.
6: Yeah.
5: And I remember there was this one old guy who was probably like in his late 20s, but seemed old to us at the time. And man, he would break it down to this song.
6: Oh, he's just grooving?
5: He'd be like on one skate, like one leg on the wall. Like, he would just break it down to this one. We thought he was so cool.
6: Well, yeah, he was doing one leg on the wall.
5: Plus, he was in his 20s, you know?
6: I bet you that guy's just the cool. He probably drives a sweet Trans Am.
5: I don't know, man. I picture he probably got hurt in a bad roller skating accident at
6: some
5: point.
6: You have moves like that, you got to make sure that you're stretched out to the nines.
5: God, how the hell did we start talking about Joan Jett?
6: Well, because I said that imagine if Carrie Underwood sang like Joan Jett
5: and
6: we got into rollerblading man, skating man.
5: No, it was roller skating.
6: Yeah, I don't want to disrespect the skaters out there.
5: Roll bounce. Anyway.
6: You got it. You know how Steven Seagal is somehow a cop? And then he like tries to kick and arrest people and nobody can believe him because he's completely out of shape.
5: Yeah.
6: I feel like this is the same but different because Shaquille O'Neal has been dubbed an honorary FBI agent after graduating FBI National Academy, where he trained alongside law enforcement professionals.
5: Okay.
6: Now, I know Shaq is also a cop in like Miami-Dade County.
5: Like the real deal.
6: Like he's an accredited police officer. He's also an NBA Hall of Famer, a TV broadcaster, a shoe model, a commercial guy as well.
5: What does he have now?
6: An honorary FBI degree.
5: Okay.
6: I don't know. Is it a degree? He's a special agent. An honorary FBI agent.
5: Well, that's like it's like Elvis was in the DEA.
6: Right.
5: Which is hilarious because when they inducted him into the DEA, he was high as a kite.
6: Now, I've always wondered, If you are an honorary whatever, does anything come of that?
5: Like, can you just start pulling people over? And
6: you know, like, say there's people that get honorary degrees all the time that give a speech. They're like, I'm going to give you an honorary degree.
5: Like for a doctorate.
6: Yeah, like, does that mean they can now use that on a resume if for some reason they needed to use a resume?
5: That's a great question. Could you call yourself doctor if you get an honorary doctorate?
6: Like, if someone, yeah, if someone were to give us an honorary doctorate degree, would you call yourself a doctor afterwards?
5: Me personally, yes.
6: Yeah, I mean, why wouldn't you?
5: Yeah, it'd be the most important I've ever felt in my life.
6: Like, I would put that on a resume and expect a raise afterwards.
5: Yeah.
6: Like, that would be the game plan.
5: Dr. Kelly Jordan, Dr. Brian Riley.
6: Oh, man, that sounds real nice, doesn't it? Now, Shaq said some of you will go back to your regular jobs. Some of you will go to specialized training. This is his speech he gave at the graduation ceremony, by the way. He also said, some of you will go do what I do, be undercover. Well, I was undercover, but I want to say I appreciate you guys so much. Congratulations. I'm not here for this. I am here for you. And if you see Charles Barkley, arrest him, which is his co-host on NBA Today.
5: Yeah.
6: So, pretty funny. And also, you know, Shaq now being an FBI agent, better watch yourself. He's the biggest FBI agent maybe ever to exist.
4: Mm-hmm. Wake up. 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
11: Your laughter at 20 after, brought to you by the law offices of Bradshaw and Bryant on Wild Country 99. In today's laughter at 20 after, comedian Kellen Erskine talks about being an organ donor.
14: Check the box that I always do to be a registered organ donor. But now there is a new box underneath that one. This says, would you also like to donate $2 to help spread awareness of organ donation? And I was like, I mean, I already feel like I'm giving quite a bit. Saving a life isn't enough. You need to go through my pockets for change. Like, imagine you go to your best friend and you're like, look, I know this is heavy, but when I die, I want you to have my Mercedes. And he's like, wow, I mean, thank you. Could I also have $2?
15: That was your laughter at 20 after.

0: You know, Brian Riley, I'm thinking about declaring tomorrow a boat day.
1: Really?
0: And trying to get, because we're in the fall now. So this is, I'm on borrowed time.
1: Yeah, we're locked in.
0: But it's supposed to be in the mid-60s tomorrow, so it might work. Now, they came out with this list. People were sharing what they think the best things about fall are.
1: Okay, I'm listening.
0: Okay. Some of these I agree with. Sweater weather.
1: Oh, yeah.
0: It is nice to not worry if your shirt's on too tight.
1: Sweater and then t-shirt or shorts to go with it.
0: Oh, yeah.
1: Oh, man.
0: Like a college student.
1: Heck, yeah.
0: Like you just graduated. Apple picking.
1: I like apple picking.
0: I do like apples.
1: There's something about caramel. Like going to an apple orchard, it's
0: the smell. I love the smell of an apple orchard.
1: I like the little store they have with all the little apple treats and things. It's so
0: caramel.
1: Fun.
0: You get your caramel in
1: that's
0: there.
1: That's what I'm saying. It's so fun.
0: Those are good. How about this? Leaf peeping, you know, going and checking out the colors of the leaves.
1: I'm not calling it leaf peeping. That sounds that sounds wrong.
0: I always assume the colors are going to come to me. I don't feel like I need to go to them. You know what I mean? Like
1: I'm an important guy. Colors
0: no, I'm just saying
1: me.
0: It's going to cross over my neighborhood at some point.
1: That's
0: and we
1: fair.
0: Got beautiful trees in our neighborhood.
1: That's true.
0: Of course, Halloween is one of the great things about fall.
1: I'm not a Halloween guy.
0: Me either. Nah. When we lived in the South, I was because it was an absolute riot in the South because it was warm. And
1: yeah,
0: so
1: I believe that.
0: Everyone would be out in the oh, man. One of the biggest things I miss about living in Texas is Halloween.
1: Yeah, I don't. I mean,
0: it was so fun.
1: I'm cool with the fall stuff. Halloween. Eh. What's the movie? Hocus Pocus. I'll watch that.
0: Because you don't have kids, so that's also, you know. Kids make it way more fun.
1: That I can believe.
0: Football season is a great thing about fall. Even I'm enjoying it. Watching the game outside.
1: Isn't it awesome?
0: On Sunday was so. What do you say?
1: The vibes are immaculate.
0: The vibes are
1: the immaculate vibes that
0: immaculate.
1: We throw
0: up. And all the fall smells like cinnamon and pumpkin and all those types of things. That is one of the best parts about fall. So a lot to look forward to.
1: I'm excited.

0: This early, you might as well have some fun.
1: And isn't it a lovely morning?
0: The Kelly Jordan Show.
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0: Homegrown in the Midwest.
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10: Minnesota families are tired from all the challenges over the past few years. More than anything, we're tired of politics as usual. Politicians in St. Paul ignored big problems. The problems got huge, and now those same elected officials claim to have the solution. Eric Putnam is one of those politicians. Here's the truth. While local prosecutors have estimated the fraud to be as high as $9 billion, Eric Putnam refused to hold state officials accountable. He voted against common sense solutions like requiring state agencies to publish plans to combat waste, fraud, and abuse. He even opposed holding accountable the state officials who failed us despite evidence that fraud totaled billions of dollars. But now it's campaign season, and Putnam is claiming otherwise. Those are the same old political games that have gotten us into this mess. Don't reward politics as usual. Let's get Minnesota back on track. And that starts with opposing Eric Putnam in November. This independent expenditure is paid for by ProJobs Majority. It is not coordinated with or approved by any candidate, nor is any candidate responsible for it.
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3: 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Cozy and creepy season. 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I love it.
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1: We want to say good morning to everybody listening in Devil's Lake, North Dakota, population 7,100. Devil's Lake High School received national attention back in 2002 over its controversial nickname, the Satans, with a lot of parents refusing to send their children there due to the nickname. So in 2003, the name was changed to the Firebirds. Mayor Richard Johnson making sure the citizens are getting what they want. And that's why, Devil's Lake, North Dakota, you get today's Small Town Salute.
0: That was your Small Town Salute on the Kelly Jordan Show.
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17: 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I'm

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Like, the one-of-a-kind, like, once it's gone, it's gone. You can't get this anywhere else. It's all thanks to Mini Hat Co. Text the keyword HAT, 656-WILD, to get your hands on one. You

throwing it back a little seminal win, John Anderson, Wild Country 99. You want to hear something today, let me know. 656 WILD. And honestly, this might be the worst trend with fall. Worse than pumpkin spice. I don't know why we keep doing this. Details coming up in a bit. Right now, Luke Combs, Wild Country 99. Hold up.

just don't understand the infatuation with candy corn. It's Wild Country 99, Brian Riley. And now that we keep flavoring everything candy corn, like why? There's now a candy corn beer. Shock Top is coming out with a candy corn flavored beer because everybody wants to drink the candy they don't like.

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2 weeks, Kelly Jordan is doing better than me in the pigskin pick'em, and I am livid. It's Wild Country 99. I don't know why I'm so mad. Maybe it's because I actually watch football and he doesn't. But here's the deal. You don't actually have to watch football to be good, a.k.a. Kelly Jordan. 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

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And honestly, I had no idea Morgan Wallen was on The Voice. That I had no idea. He made it to the sixth season, eliminated during playoffs. I guess Luke Combs auditioned for it as well. Lainey Wilson, all of them got passed. I wonder if those people ever got fired for not finding the best.

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0: Jordan Davis, Wild Country 99, and I guess this is the new duck face pose. You know, when you take photos, people used to do the duck thing. Now it's the boob rest pose. Ladies are now taking their arms and resting them on their, you know, for the photos. Which, it makes them look classy. Also, people's eyes are going to be elsewhere, but maybe that was the plan.
1: Got a lot.

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Like, I want to go on a hayride, pumpkin patch, apple orchard, just all of it. 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But the other stuff, I'm in.

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Oh, I can

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9: Minnesota families are tired from all the challenges over the past few years. More than anything, we're tired of politics as usual. Politicians in St. Paul ignored big problems. The problems got huge, and now those same elected officials claim to have the solution. Eric Putnam is one of those politicians. Here's the truth. While local prosecutors have estimated the fraud to be as high as $9 billion, Eric Putnam refused to hold state officials accountable. He voted against common sense solutions like requiring state agencies to publish plans to combat waste, fraud, and abuse. He even opposed holding accountable the state officials who failed us despite evidence that fraud totaled billions of dollars. But now it's campaign season, and Putnam is claiming otherwise. Those are the same old political games that have gotten us into this mess. Don't reward politics as usual. Let's get Minnesota back on track. And that starts with opposing Eric Putnam in November. This independent expenditure is paid for by ProJobs Majority. It is not coordinated with or approved by any candidate, nor is any candidate responsible for it.

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St. Cloud's number one for new country, Wild Country 99, and all week long getting you in to go see the Minnesota Vikings square off against the Falcons. 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

Throwing it back, a little Sawyer Brown, Wild Country 99, and I think we all could use a couple of extra bucks. $1,000 on the line four times a day starting Monday with the LJ Brain Drain with LJ Plumbing. 10 questions right, 60 seconds could make you a winner. All kicks off Monday.

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It's Wild Country 99 talking about our pigskin pick'em with Yarmin Ford. He's beating me, and he doesn't watch football. So I got to really lock in week three. Go make your picks for week three. Could win yourself $100 for having the most correct. Maybe $1,000 if Kelly Jordan gets a week perfectly. 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All thanks to Yarmin Ford.

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down. St. Cloud's number one for new country, Wild Country 99, and one day left. That's it. Those exclusive Kelly Jordan Show hats, all thanks to Minnie Hatco. Once they're gone, they're gone. We're not going to be like selling them on the side or anything. So just text the keyword hat, H-A-T, 656 Wild if you want to get your hands on one. Unbelievable. Literally the only hats I wear. So just text the keyword hat, 656 Wild. Take a look.

Evansville, St. Cloud. With the Kelly Jordan Show in the morning and Chris and Chelsea every afternoon.

celebration going on in the Swift household. Wild Country 99. Not because Taylor was successful. Her husband, Travis Kelce, set a new NFL record with the most yards after a catch. 6,288 in the career, passing 6,230. So, some success for Travis.

We all are thinking about that. Especially now that the weather's getting colder, like you're trying to plan that vacation. $1,000 coming your way might help you out. The Brain Drain is back with LJ Plumbing, kicks off Monday. 10 questions right, 60 seconds separating you from $1,000. All right, we're doing it four times a day. First chance Monday, 7 a.m. with LJ Plumbing, right here on Wild Country 99.

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13: Minnesota families are tired from all the challenges over the past few years. More than anything, we're tired of politics as usual. Politicians in St. Paul ignored big problems. The problems got huge, and now those same elected officials claim to have the solution. Eric Putnam is one of those politicians. Here's the truth. While local prosecutors have estimated the fraud to be as high as $9 billion, Eric Putnam refused to hold state officials accountable. He voted against common sense solutions like requiring state agencies to publish plans to combat waste, fraud, and abuse. He even opposed holding accountable the state officials who failed us despite evidence that fraud totaled billions of dollars. But now it's campaign season, and Putnam is claiming otherwise. Those are the same old political games that have gotten us into this mess. Don't reward politics as usual. Let's get Minnesota back on track. And that starts with opposing Eric Putnam in November. This independent expenditure is paid for by ProJobs Majority. It is not coordinated with or approved by any candidate, nor is any candidate responsible for it.
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And no, not me. I rarely hug my own family, but I will say people that do hug for the first time, probably the nicest people of all time. So don't go

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throwing it back with a little Reba when the lights go out in Georgia. It's Wild Country 99. You want to hear something today to get you through this Tuesday, make sure you let me know. 656-WILD is the phone number. This guy just dropped a brand new album over the weekend. This song is on it. Riley Green, Think As You Drunk, Wild Country 99.

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Langley, Wild Country 99, and that is going to do it for me, Brian Riley. Have a great rest of your Tuesday. Halfway through the work week tomorrow. We've done it so far. All right, we'll talk to you later. Right now, Nate Smith.

Dodge Jeep Ram Studios. 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

Country 99 and Blake Shelton. Yeah, the boys are out here taking a little time off today, so I'm jumping in. And hey, if you're a cowgirl, I want you to hang out with me too. It's Barry Allen in for Chris and Chelsea. They'll be back again tomorrow. Parmalee requested cowgirl on Wild Country 99. 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

0: 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The Wild Country 99 LJ Brain Drain is back and paying out more than ever. 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

0: Hi, this is Kelly, owner of Grand Champion Meats, and Oktoberfest is back September 23rd from 4 to 8 p.m. So grab your friends and come and say prost with us at Grand Champion Meats in Foley.
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0: Colorado.
1: It's Bailey Zimmerman and Wild Country 99. It's Barry Allen in for Chris and Chelsea. They're going to be back again tomorrow. And so that taco party pack that you get from Mexican Village, they're going to give you a shot next Tuesday for you. I know, everybody's looking forward to that from Mexican Village. I just went there the other day. It was awesome. I love being downtown in St. Cloud and having them right down the block. That's a good thing. Kevin Bowers and Shaboozy now in Wild Country 99.

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is Garth Brooks. Wildcat 99, a throwback called Rodeo. It's Barry Allen in for Chris and Chelsea. And man, there's no concert announcement for Garth here at all. He's adding shows everywhere else, but he hasn't added Minnesota to that, and I don't know why. I think I might write into the Garth group and say, hey, we need you out in Minnesota. Give us at least one show. It doesn't have to be eight anymore. Hey, I'm going to tell you how you can get some tickets to the Vikings with Kelly Jordan coming up in just about four songs. And I'm

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13: Minnesota families are tired from all the challenges over the past few years. More than anything, we're tired of politics as usual. Politicians in St. Paul ignored big problems. The problems got huge, and now those same elected officials claim to have the solution. Eric Putnam is one of those politicians. Here's the truth. While local prosecutors have estimated the fraud to be as high as $9 billion, Eric Putnam refused to hold state officials accountable. He voted against common sense solutions like requiring state agencies to publish plans to combat waste, fraud, and abuse. He even opposed holding accountable the state officials who failed us despite evidence that fraud totaled billions of dollars. But now it's campaign season, and Putnam is claiming otherwise. Those are the same old political games that have gotten us into this mess. Don't reward politics as usual. Let's get Minnesota back on track. And that starts with opposing Eric Putnam in November. This independent expenditure is paid for by ProJobs Majority. It is not coordinated with or approved by any candidate, nor is any candidate responsible for it.
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It's Tucker Wetmore, Wild Country 99. Yeah, filling in for Chris and Chelsea. It's Barry Allen hanging out with you. And, you know, we've got Kelly Jordan's show. And tomorrow morning, you got your shot 8 a.m. to get some free tickets to go see the Vikings. 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

0: Well, welcome to the first day of fall. It's Wild Country 99 and Barry Allen. We've got some fall colors to talk about. Coming up in just about three songs, we're going to talk about where to go and see him right now.
1: Got a girl from

Zach John King at Wild Country 99 is Barry Allen. If you want to get out and see some fall colors, they are starting to look gorgeous. Up on the North Shore is where you're going to see them right now until about the first week of October. And then all around central Minnesota, in the St. Croix Valley, in Duluth a little bit, you're going to see a lot of great colors. So get out there and start enjoying them. It's Wild Country 99 with Ella Langley and Morgan Wallen now.

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Top and Wild Country 99. It's Barry Allen in for Chris and Chelsea on your Tuesday. First day of fall, and yeah, we're enjoying it, aren't we? It's a beautiful day. Hey, they just came out with a list that the fakest cities in the country, and well, where did Minnesota fall in that? Thankfully, we didn't fall in that list. You know, we're not fake. We're authentic to live in, I guess. But there is a close city by us that we're going to talk about that is the number one on the fake city list coming up on Wild Country 99 right after 4. She had a

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Line is called Hotel Key. Yeah, you're going to be going out and visiting a few different cities. Yeah, get some hotel rooms, go check out the city. Maybe it's a place that you want to live. Well, there are some cities that they call good, authentic, to live in places. And then there's cities who say they are, but they're just fake. They're really just tourist destinations. So on that list in the U.S., in the top 10, Nashville came in at number 4. Las Vegas came in at number 3. I would have thought that would have been number 1, but this one surprised me. Chicago is the number 1 city in the U.S. for everybody saying it is a fake. It's a tourist trap. It's not authentic to live in. Man, did we just beat these guys in a Vikings game Sunday? Yeah,

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That's new from Ella Langley called Loving Life Again. It's requested a Wild Country 99 with Barry Allen, and that $25 to McDonald's Meats, it's going to be coming your way tomorrow. The wheel of meat is going to get spinned, and yeah, you just got to think about this coming weekend's going to be beautiful, and if you want to get on the grill, you can stop out at McDonald's Meats, check out all they got. But listen, tomorrow around 4:20, we'll get you that on Wild Country 99. I threw

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stuff from Luke Combs, a Wild Country 99 at Barry Allen in for Chris and Chelsea. 63, that was it for a high today. I can take that, but some people think that's a little too cold. He's like, I want to get out of here before it gets too much colder. March 4th through the 8th, Beaches and Boots, Country Music Meets Cabo. It could be all you. Chris and Chelsea, your friends, nonstop air pair, a big party. And Kaden Smith and Jason Nix. $300, that's all it takes to get that deposit down. 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
3: Minnesota families are tired from all the challenges over the past few years. More than anything, we're tired of politics as usual. Politicians in St. Paul ignored big problems. The problems got huge, and now those same elected officials claim to have the solution. Eric Putnam is one of those politicians. Here's the truth. While local prosecutors have estimated the fraud to be as high as $9 billion, Eric Putnam refused to hold state officials accountable. He voted against common sense solutions like requiring state agencies to publish plans to combat waste, fraud, and abuse. He even opposed holding accountable the state officials who failed us despite evidence that fraud totaled billions of dollars. But now it's campaign season, and Putnam is claiming otherwise. Those are the same old political games that have gotten us into this mess. Don't reward politics as usual. Let's get Minnesota back on track. And that starts with opposing Eric Putnam in November. This independent expenditure is paid for by ProJobs Majority. It is not coordinated with or approved by any candidate, nor is any candidate responsible for it.
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That's James Otto and Wild Country 99. Would you consider that kind of a fall song? I don't know. Does it feel like it? Does it feel like a pumpkin spice song? Well, whatever it is, if there's a song that you have in your head that feels like fall, it is the first day of fall. So let's get those requests in right now. 320-656-WILD. We've got your Drive at 5 coming up in minutes on Wild Country 99.

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1: I can relate to a lot of the songs.

taking you home just after 5 o'clock. It's Wild Country 99. Barry Allen in for Chris and Chelsea. And well, Jason texted in, wanted to hear that Tyler Hubbard song. You got a chance to see him out when they were with Dan and Shay back on the 13th. Heard it was a good show. All kinds of ticket chances for you if you get online at wildcountry99.com. Also, become a VIP. You'll be the first to hear about any new tickets we got coming up. Hey, Hardy on the way. Requested John Party first on Wild. She's got

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0: and Barry Allen. Yes, there is a harvest time going on right now. And you know what? We've had a lot of rain recently, and it's kind of stunted that harvest growth. Yeah, and corn harvest, it's about 4% complete right now. So not quite all matured yet. Hey, we're going to be talking about our harvest heroes, where you can nominate a farmer. Coming up in about 15, I'll tell you the details.
1: Two tickets to a concert. It's a Daytona Airbrush t-shirt. Wondering who's gonna kiss who first. You know what I'm talking about. Hey baby, what you doing tonight? It's butterflies and Bud Lights under the stars and on the

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And Harvest Heroes going on, and Magnify Financial. We want to help you recognize the hardworking farmers. Yeah, they're all over central Minnesota, and that's what keeps us with food on our table. If you know a local farmer or farm family, anybody that works in ag, yeah, give them a shout out. You can nominate them right now. It's real easy. Text us and just give us their name to say that they're your Harvest Hero, 320-656-WILD. Harvest Heroes, yeah, just like Jake and Allison at J&J Dairy in Brenneville.

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Country 99, and yeah, you just imagine the swagger walking down along the beach, just hanging out. That's probably what the Vikings are feeling like right now. You know, their next game, they're going to be playing Tampa Bay at Tampa Bay. They're 2-0, and man, they're going to be feeling good. And hopefully you're going to be picking them to win, or maybe you're going to be picking the Bucks to win. Who knows? Whatever it is, we've got our weekly Pigskin Pick'em Challenge with the Armin Ford going on. And I'll give you all the details just after 6 o'clock, how you can win

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1: She was storming through the house that day, and I could tell she was leaving. And I thought, oh, she'll be back, till she turned around and pointed at the wall and said,

It was requested George Strait, a Wild Country 99, and Barry Allen. Chris and Chelsea back again tomorrow. And, you know, I was just thinking about that game on Sunday and the Vikings against Chicago, and it was such a close game. And I thought, man, at the end, with 1 second left, they could come back and bring it. You know, and it was

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1: Minnesota families are tired from all the challenges over the past few years. 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The problems got huge, and now those same elected officials claim to have the solution. Eric Putnam is one of those politicians. Here's the truth. While local prosecutors have estimated the fraud to be as high as $9 billion, Eric Putnam refused to hold state officials accountable. He voted against common sense solutions like requiring state agencies to publish plans to combat waste, fraud, and abuse. He even opposed holding accountable the state officials who failed us despite evidence that fraud totaled billions of dollars. But now it's campaign season, and Putnam is claiming otherwise. Those are the same old political games that have gotten us into this mess. Don't reward politics as usual. Let's get Minnesota back on track. And that starts with opposing Eric Putnam in November. This independent expenditure is paid for by ProJobs Majority. It is not coordinated with or approved by any candidate, nor is any candidate responsible for it.
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That's Tucker Whitemore and a brunette. Yeah, Wild Country 99 and Barry Allen and for Chris and Chelsea. And it don't matter what color hair you got, blonde, red, brunette. LJ Brain Drain, it's back for you. And yeah, we got your chance to answer 10 questions in 60 seconds. Could get you $1,000. Yeah, it's the only way to win it. And you can enter right now at wildcountry99.com. They're going to get it all started again Monday morning, 7 a.m.

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Well, Sunday you might have some good news. Yeah, the Vikings playing on the Bucks. Yeah, and I think the Vikings are going to win it. It's Wild Country 99 of Barry Allen. Hey, we're giving you a chance for the Vikings to fill your fridge. Game day food face-off going on with Coburn's. If you're a football fan, the football foods make a whole lot of sense. We've got our first round going on. Yeah, round of eight. Go check it out. 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

Wild Country 99 and Ella Langley, Grand Casino Arena, October 31st. Going to have a whole lot of Ella fellas and a lot of bangs. People in costumes dressed up like Ella Langley. Yeah, there's all kinds of great music she's got out there. And hey, if you want to get up to date with music, let us know what you want to hear. We've got our music survey going on. 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I'm going to head out. Chris and Chelsea back again, 2 o'clock tomorrow. Hey, we'll talk to you this weekend. 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